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0: sometimes feel like everything is meaningless, like every day is just spent in vain.
1: To be honest, that's how I felt before I had a personal relationship with Jesus Christ. So I completely get you.
0: Oh yeah?
1: It's impossible to find true meaning apart from our Creator. You know, God created us for a purpose, but we can only find it when we are in a relationship with Him.
0: That sounds amazing. But where do you even begin to have a relationship with a God you can't see?
1: Listen, God has revealed Himself to us in many ways. You find Him in nature, that's His creation. You find Him in His Word contained in the Bible. And you find Him through Jesus Christ, His Son, that He sent to die for us. You know, God loves you so much and is ready to reveal Himself to you if you let Him in. I'm actually glad that you've asked this question.
0: Wow, that's amazing. How do I let Him in?
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2: Hour is just before dawn. 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Weeping may endure for a night, but joy comes in the morning. Welcome to Meet Dawn.

to Maidon. I am your host, Christabel Kamanu, and this is Radio Christian Voice, your home since 94. As we begin this new day, we are reminded of the words of Apostle Paul in Ephesians 6, verse 10 to 11. Finally, be strong in the Lord and in his mighty power, put on the full armor of God, so that you can take your stand against the devil's schemes. Every day we prepare ourselves before leaving home. We choose our clothes carefully because we know they are necessary for the day's activities. Yet many believers step into each day without preparing spiritually. Paul reminds us that our greatest strength does not come from our own abilities, intelligence, or experience. It comes from the Lord. God has not left his children defenseless. He has provided spiritual armor that enables us to stand firm no matter what challenges come our way.

overcome these attacks. As you begin today, remember that victory starts by depending on God's strength rather than your own. Do not face today's battle alone. Put on the full armor of God and trust Him to guide every step you take.

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Paul also speaks about the shield of faith. Roman soldiers carried large shields that protected not only themselves, but also the soldiers standing beside them. Faith works and march the same way. There are moments when life circumstances feel overwhelming. Unexpected sickness, financial pressure, family struggles, or unanswered prayers may test our confidence in God. Yet faith reminds us that God's promises remain true even when we cannot immediately see the outcome. David demonstrated this kind of faith when he faced Goliath. While everything else saw an impossible giant, David saw a faithful God who had never failed him. His faith became his shield. Today, the enemy may try to throw arrows of fear, worry, and doubt your way. Lift up your shield of faith. Trust that God is working even when you cannot see. If today's message has encouraged you, would love to hear from you on 0956200490. You can as well send a voice note on the same number. That's 0956200490.

Your voice is telling them who they should be, what success looks like, and where happiness can be found. But not every voice speaks the truth. Jesus said, "I am the way, the truth, and the life." When we build our lives on God's truth, we are less likely to be shaken by lies, fear, or deception. Think about Jesus during his temptation in the wilderness. Every time Satan tried to deceive him, Jesus answered with the word of God. Truth became his defense. The same is true for us. When discouragement says you will never make it, God's word says, "I can do all things through Christ who strengthens me." When fear whispers that we are alone, God promises never to leave nor forsake us. Today, choose to believe God's truth about every negative voice. His word remains our firm foundation.

0: Have you ever looked at the sky and just wonder why we're here? Eh?
1: Wow. Too deep of a question for a Tuesday afternoon.
0: No, seriously though, I believe we're here for a purpose. You know, orchestrated by God himself.
1: Yeah, but sometimes it feels like it's all random. All the suffering and the pain of life, you know?
0: You know, most times we think suffering in the world contradicts a loving God. But have you ever thought that there could be meaning, even in the suffering?
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0: sometimes feel like everything is meaningless, like every day is just spent in vain.
1: To be honest, that's how I felt before I had a personal relationship with Jesus Christ. So I completely get you.
0: Oh yeah?
1: It's impossible to find true meaning apart from our Creator. You know, God created us for a purpose, but we can only find it when we are in a relationship with Him.
0: That sounds amazing. But where do you even begin to have a relationship with a God you can't see?
1: Listen, God has revealed Himself to us in many ways. You find Him in nature, that's His creation. You find Him in His Word contained in the Bible. And you find Him through Jesus Christ, His Son, that He sent to die for us. You know, God loves you.

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1: The Darkest Hour is just before dawn. Just before dawn. Weeping may endure for a night, but joy comes in the morning. Welcome to Meet Dawn.
2: We are in the second hour of Meet Dawn, and this is Radio Christian Voice, your home since 94. I am your host, Christabel Kamanu. Today we continue reflecting on the armor of God found in Ephesians 6. Paul tells believers to wear the breastplate of righteousness. A breastplate protects the heart and vital organs. Spiritually, righteousness protects our hearts. The enemy often reminds believers of past failures, mistakes, and sins, but through Jesus Christ, we have been forgiven and made right with God. This does not mean we are perfect. It means Christ has covered us with his righteousness. When accusations come, remember that your identity is found in Christ, not in your pasts. Walk in obedience, walk in holiness, walk confidently, knowing that God has declared you his own.

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1: Paul also tells believers to put on the helmet of salvation and take up the sword of the Spirit. The helmet protects the mind. Many battles begin in our thoughts. Negative thinking, fear, anxiety, and hopelessness can slowly weaken our faith. This is why we must continually remind ourselves that we belong to Christ and that our salvation is secure in Him. The sword of the Spirit is the Word of God. Unlike other pieces of armor, the sword is both defensive and offensive. Jesus demonstrated this when He responded to every temptation with Scripture. God's Word brings wisdom, direction, comfort, and strength. The more we know God's Word, the better prepared we become for life's challenges. Spend time reading the Bible. Allow God's truth to shape your thinking and strengthen your faith. If you're believing God for victory in your life, call or send us a message on 0956200490. 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That is 0956200490.

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1: As we conclude today's Midon broadcast, remember that after describing every piece of armor, Paul ends with one final instruction: pray in spirit on all occasions with all kinds of prayers and requests. Prayer keeps us connected to the one who provides the armor. No soldier enters a battle without communicating with the commander. Likewise, believers are called to remain in constant fellowship with God. Prayer strengthens our faith. Prayer gives us peace. Prayer reminds us that we never fight. Life is battles alone. As you go through today, wear the full armor of God. Stand in His truth. Walk in His righteousness. Live by faith. Guard your mind. Hold firmly to His word. And never stop praying. God is with you, and in His strength you can stand firm. This has been Medon. Until next time, continue listening to Radio Christian Voice.

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11: Welcome to 15 Minutes in the Word with New York Times bestselling author Joyce Meyer. On today's program, Joyce will be teaching from her series, Winning Life's Battles. Our fight is not against people or circumstances. It's actually against the devil, who is real. But we will overcome if we choose to do things God's way. Love always wins. We overcome evil with good. Now, here's Joyce with today's teaching.
12: Spiritual warfare does not have to be difficult. Defeating the devil does not have to be difficult. God has given us weapons. He has given us offensive weapons, weapons that we can go after the enemy with. We don't have to wait for him to come at us and just defend ourselves. We can go at him. And there are three things, three simple foundational things that every believer should learn before he ever learns much else other than God loves me. And they are the power that's in the Word of God, the power that's in the name of Jesus, and the power that's in the blood of Jesus Christ. These weapons are offensive. We can use them to aggressively go after the devil. Get thee behind me, Satan. In Jesus' name, get thee behind me. When the devil is attacking us, are merely to keep him in his place, which is under our. Now, let me just talk to you for a few minutes about each of these areas. And let me say that I have a book called The Word, The Name, The Blood. And good, I'm glad some of you have read it. We've only got about 100.

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2: Indeed, this is The Breakfast Show on Radio Christian Voice with me, Peter Bota. And of course, it's good to know that you're listening to your home since 94. Having a look at wonderful messages and the conversation we're having, it's interesting to know that you are equally here and listening to us. An amazing conversation we're having, and beautiful comments coming through our Facebook page, Radio Christian Voice. This one says, allow me to quickly get into it. Even as we ask the question, why do you think it's important for you to be thankful? Why is it important to acknowledge that we need help from God in everyday life? Why is it important to acknowledge we need God in everyday life, that we need His help? Why is it important to acknowledge that we need help from God in everyday life? This one says, the culture of today says, believe in yourself. The truth of the matter is that I need to believe in something greater than I am. In order to become someone better than I am, I can be whatever I want to be as long as what I want is aligned to what He wants for me. I cannot and could rely ever do this life without the great I am formula. From LSK, good morning to you. Good to know that you're tuned. Well, formula says you have to depend on Him because, you know, He's the one that guides. You cannot depend on yourself. You have to depend on someone who's greater than yourself. This one says, good morning. Patience in Kapiri. We need God because in Him we live, move, and have our being. That's a beautiful message as well. This one says, morning, Peter. Susan from Kapiri. As for me, I thank God every day, every time, because He gives me life. Without Him, I'm nothing. We have some more here. This one says, because without Him, we can do nothing. We know nothing. We cannot even rise without Him, but He will never leave us. He is always on our side, so He teaches us all things. 1 John chapter 2, verse 27, James within Solwezi. Good morning to you, James. It's good to know that you're listening to Radio Christian Voice, James. It's being a thankful Thursday, a Thanksgiving Thursday, that is. Why do you think it's important to just give thanks and acknowledge who God is in your life? And how are you giving thanks? How are you praising Him for His goodness? One of the benefits, actually, of being thankful to God is, you know, sometimes you get overwhelmed and you need help. You just need to realign yourself to the Lord. And if you're not thankful, you forget who God is and you may just end up start worshiping your problem, start worshiping your issue. But realigning yourself through thanksgiving to the will of God will ensure that you become a victorious person in whatsoever situation you're faced with. And also you get to be fulfilled in God's will, acknowledging God, you know, gets rid of pride and sometimes the need to think you have done it all by yourself. So acknowledging God will ensure that you actually in line with His will. Some more messages. This one says, good morning, Radio Christian Voice. We are enjoying the program. Good morning to you. Thank you so much. It's good to know that you're here. Always remember to let us know what your name is via message, and you can also send us a message on our WhatsApp. You simply type your message and send it over to 0956200490. You can also send me the traditional kind of a text to 0956200490. 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

We are 44 minutes into the third and final hour of The Breakfast Show on Radio Christian Voice with me, Peter Botha. And we are talking about gratitude and, of course, receiving your messages. It's encouraging to know that you're listening. One says, if you cannot be grateful in little things, then how can God entrust you with bigger things? In Him, we have our every being. So it's very important.

0: Important to thank our creator. Good morning from Florina in Chiwombo. All right, thank you so much. Good to know that you're listening. We are talking about gratitude in this hour, even as we draw to a close. Why is it important to show gratitude to God in everyday life? Why is it important to show gratitude to God in everyday life? Now, one thing we should all know is that gratitude is not just saying thank you after big blessings. You know, as humans, as a people, we have this tendency of simply saying thank you when we see something big, when there's a promotion, when something real nice happens. But being grateful and showing gratitude should not just be centered on receiving big blessings, like one would put it, like when things happen for you, all right? Showing gratitude is acknowledging and noticing God in every way. It's noticing God in the ordinary every single day. And here's why it's important for you to do so, because it will shift your focus from what you lack to what you have. And of course, honestly, you have God on your side. Thessalonians 5 verse 18 teaches that we all need to be thankful in all circumstances, whatsoever circumstance you're faced with. In every circumstance, you have to be thankful. You have to be grateful to your Heavenly Father. Because gratitude returns our eyes. Instead of seeing 10 things wrong, we start seeing 10 things God has already done. And that's how peace comes before the answer. So what is it you're thankful for today? How are you showing gratitude to your Heavenly Father? Because it matters. If you're not going to be grateful to Him, your focus will shift to what you lack. And your Heavenly Father wants you to be grateful even in the little things, even in the prayers you think He has not yet answered. He wants you to be grateful in every single detail of your life. You have to be thankful and be grateful. Show gratitude today by simply acknowledging who God is in your life and what He has done. And of course, what you believe Him to do in your life. Don't just focus on the problem. Focus on God. The moment you shift your focus to God, things begin to turn around. Being grateful keeps us connected to Him, because thanksgiving is much more of a relationship, really. It's not something we do because of religion or because of belief. When you thank God for what He has done in your life, or maybe a safe trip, the friend next to you, or the people in your life, it's a sign that you're a grateful person. And of course, the Lord will even entrust you with bigger blessings. So before you look to what God has not done for you, I'm encouraging you this morning, look to what God has already done in your life and appreciate what He has already done. As we close, we do have an interesting message here. It says, you will never thank God for what you have until it is lost, right? You'll never appreciate what you have until it is lost. I believe this is what this person meant to say. There's someone praying heavy prayers on their knee for what you have right now. Formula of Lusaka, all right? Reminding us that there's always someone who's praying heavy prayers, as he puts it, for what you have, to just have half of what you have. They are praying day and night to just have what you have, half of what you have, actually. But look at how you are treating God's blessings over your life. You're not being grateful because you feel He has not yet answered. Today, my encouragement is that you testify of the goodness of the Father, regardless of what you have received and what you expect to receive from Him. Remind yourself that He's a good God and He will never fail. He'll never leave nor forsake you. So in the little things, be grateful to God. In the little things, Be grateful to God. Do not take for granted the goodness of your Heavenly Father. Be grateful. Thank you so much for listening to today's edition of The Breakfast Show with me, Peter Botha. It's been awesome. It's been wonderful. Let's talk again tomorrow from between 6 and 9. Good morning.
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name is Sife. I say no to violence. 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I say no to tribalism. I say yes to a prosperous Zambia. I say yes to a united Zambia. I say yes to a peaceful Zambia. 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
1: With the news in brief, I am Margaret Mwanza. The judiciary has confirmed that the Constitutional Court has not received any presidential petition. According to a statement issued to RCV News by the judiciary's Corporate Communications Department, said the Constitutional Court Registry had not received any presidential petition by close of business on Tuesday, August 25, 2026. Chama District Assistant Communication Development Officer Charity Mpundo has disclosed that the number of beneficiaries under the social cash transfer program has increased from about 900 to over 10,000. Zanis reports that Ms. Mpundo said the increase has enabled more vulnerable people in the district to benefit from government's social protection programs. In African news, former head of Luanda's Presidential Guard, Tom Byabagamba, 59, who once served as President Paul Kagame's personal bodyguard, has died in jail. He was arrested in 2014, along with his brother-in-law, Frank Rusagara, a retired brigadier general, for spreading rumors and tarnishing the image of the country and government. And China's President Xi Jinping will travel to Egypt in the coming days in what will be his first state visit to the country in 10 years. He is due to hold talks with President Abdel Fattah el-Sisi to discuss ways to strengthen their strategic partnership across various fields of mutual interest. For more news, follow us on our social media platforms. You can find us on Facebook, Instagram, X, and YouTube with the handle RCV News. My name is Margaret Mwanza. Stay tuned.
0: The moment we've all been waiting for is finally here. 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
2: 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On Saturday, join the leaders' seminar from 8 hours to 12 hours, followed by the afternoon session from 14 hours to 18:30. 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It's 3 days of seeking God, strengthening the church, and experiencing the fire of revival. 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
1: 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I am your host, Christabel Kamunu, and today we'll be talking with Coca-Cola Zambia just to tell us about the upcoming motor show. 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

0: 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The 16th Lusaka Motor Show 2026 is proudly powered by Professional Insurance, with Sasso Techno Oil as their official partner, bringing together some of the biggest names and most exciting developments in Zambia's mobility sector. As we gear up for what promises to be another landmark edition of Zambia's biggest mobility showcase, today we are joined by the communication specialist from Coca-Cola Zambia, Madam Lisa Monsanje, who's just here to tell us more about the upcoming motor show. Good morning, ma'am, and welcome to this interview.
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0: Thank you. For starters, for those who might not know much about Coca-Cola Beverage Zambia, tell us a little about the company and what you do in Zambia.
1: Thank you. I'm excited to be here. My name is Lizzie Monsanje, the communication specialist for Coca-Cola Beverages Zambia, in short, CCBZ. 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In Zambia, we manufacture and distribute some of the country's most loved beverage brands and serve more than 20,000 customers across the country.
0: Mm. All right. And moving on to our next question. Of course, everyone knows Coca-Cola, but what other popular brands can customers find in the Coca-Cola Beverages Zambia family?
1: 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We also do Aqua Savanna Water, Schweppes Mixtures, Monster Energy, Predator, and Mazoi.
0: All right. And how important is the Zambian market to Coca-Cola Beverages Zambia?
1: Thanks for that question. 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We are proud to produce our beverages locally, employ more than 300 people, and serve over 20,000 customers across the country. 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
0: Well, in case you're just tuning in, this is Radio Christian Voice, your home since 94. And today we are talking about the 16th upcoming motor show with Coca-Cola Zambia. Of course, just telling us about the upcoming motor show, and of course, the things to expect even as we take part in this motor show. And in the studios, I am privileged to be joined by Coca-Cola Zambia specialist, communication specialist rather, who is Lizzie Monsanje. And now moving on, what are some of the exciting things Coca-Cola Beverage Zambia is currently working on for consumers?
1: We had the Quarter More Touch Molico campaign, which has been one of our most exciting consumer promotions this year. This promotion gave consumers the chance to win a share of 2.5 million in prizes, which included airtime, smartphones, laptop, cash prizes, and a grand prize of a car, which I assume I know will be given out during this motor show. We are thrilled by the response from consumers across Zambia, and this weekend we'll be awarding the grand prize car winner at the motor show, as I said earlier. We are always looking for new ways to reward and engage our consumers, so I encourage everyone to follow our social media pages. We're on Instagram, we're on Facebook, and we're on LinkedIn for update on future promotions.
0: All right. You are joining us at the 16th Lusaka Motor Show. Why was it important for Coca-Cola Beverage Zambia to be part of the motor show this year?
1: Wow. The Lusaka Motor Show has become one of the biggest events on Zambia's social calendar. As a brand, we love to be where people come together to connect and celebrate. It's an opportunity for us to engage with consumers, keep them refreshed throughout the event, and be part of an important cultural moment.
0: Before we can proceed, you mentioned of how you're going to be awarding one of the consumers a car. So how do one get to win a car?
1: Unfortunately, that competition finished.
0: Oh, okay.
1: It ended on the 31st of July, but we had the Quarter More Touch promotion. But as I said earlier, our consumers should watch out for more specials, especially now that we are going into peak period. We'll be having a lot of specials going on.
0: All right. Thank you very much. And what can visitors expect from Coca-Cola Beverages Zambia at the motor show?
1: If you are looking for an ice cold Coca-Cola and a stop while exploring the show, be sure to visit our stand. We will be at the motor show. We'll have exciting games, prizes, and interactive experiences for visitors, as well as a comfortable space where you can enjoy the motor show atmosphere.
0: I'm sure one out there will be wondering and asking, will there be any fun activities, entertainment, giveaways, or special experiences for visitors?
1: Yeah, that's an exciting question. And we will have plenty of fun games. You know, where Coca-Cola is, there is fun. So they will have plenty of fun games and prizes for visitors, as well as shaded seating areas where people can relax, recharge. Visitors will also have an opportunity to witness the awarding of the Quarter More Touch Molico Grand Prize winner on this Saturday, which will be a very exciting moment. I'm looking forward to that.
0: Well, the motor show is a family event. What do you have planned for families and young people so that they can enjoy themselves?
1: Being a weekend is for families, so families and young people can enjoy the games, activities, and interactive experiences at our stand. We've created a space where people can come together. They'll have fun, capture memorable moments, and enjoy an ice-cold Coca-Cola while taking in all the excitement of the motor show.
0: Well, even as we end our interview, why should people come down to the 16th Motor Show from 28th to 30th August at the Lusaka Polo Club and make sure they visit Coca-Cola Beverages Zambia?
1: From 28th to 30th August at Lusaka Polo Club, please come experience the excitement of the 16th Motor Show. The Lusaka Motor Show, whether you are a motoring enthusiast, attending with friends and family, or simply like me looking for a great day out, there will be something for everyone. be sure to be at the Coca-Cola beverages stand and for us got refreshments, interactive experiences, and the excitement of seeing the Quatermore Touch Molly Coke Grand Campaign car winner to be announced. We look forward to welcome you, and you should also come, Christopher.
0: I will, definitely. I will. Well, Mom, thank you very much for being part and parcel of this interview.
1: It's my pleasure. I'm excited being here. Thank you.
0: All right. Thank you. Well, this is where we end our special interview today. I am your host. I was your host, Christabel Kamunu. And in the studios, I was privileged to be joined by Coca-Cola Zambia communication specialist, Liza Monsanje, who was just telling us, of course, about the upcoming 16th Lusaka Motor Show, what to expect, and of course, some of the activities that will be there. And I'll just encourage people to just, you know, take interest and just, you know, go there and see for yourself. Well, for now, it's bye-bye and God bless.

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It's the 16th Lusaka Motor Show, taking place from the 28th to the 30th of August 2026 at the Lusaka Polo Club. 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

my prayer for a place that I love, a country I was birthed in, that God created me and placed me in this land is of a noble purpose. He created me and He put me here. I love my country for it is a peaceful place. I love my country for it is a place where people unite regardless of the many tribes that we have. I love my country because it's the only place that God gave to me, a land blessed with many mineral resources, a land blessed with many people with so much potential, a land that vibes to the sound of music, a land that sings with freedom and joy, a land that was liberated in 1964, a land that God blessed, a land that we declared a Christian nation. This is the place of my birth. This is the country I love. This is the country on my heart. This is a place I hold dear to my heart. This is my land. No matter the circumstances, I cannot run away from Mother Zambia. God put me here, and I am here. I will play a role to liberate it. I will play a role to sound the drums of liberation, the sound of celebration, the sound of conquering, as according to how He purposed that we must be. Yes, we declared it as a Christian nation, and we celebrate it every day. Love for one another, peace everywhere you go. This is a land of art, a land of so much painting, a land with so much beauty. I love Zambia because we uphold the values of oneness. We are not just a country, we are one big family. My name is Demiano Mwanamfumu, and I am not just a citizen of this country. I

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2: Dad, has it always been this way?
3: Well, even from the beginning, men hated Jesus. Even though he did nothing but love them and teach them and heal them, they nailed him to a cross. They thought they had killed him, but they only set him free to live in the hearts of people like you and me who believe in him. Then came the apostles, and most of them were killed for telling other people about Jesus. But by that time, it was too late. There were hundreds of people who believed in Jesus. So they tortured them and killed them, and they even left their bodies to rot as an example to other people. But the church kept right on growing, watered by the blood of these precious saints.
2: But Dad, did they want to die?
3: No. They didn't want to die. I mean, many of them had children just like you that they had to leave behind. But they were forced to make a choice. I mean, they could choose to live this one life here on earth and reject Jesus and be damned. Or they could choose to believe in the words of Jesus and live forever.

you've got to remember that it wasn't always this way. I mean, my dad could even pray in school. Of course, they took that away from him, and then it became incorrect for us to believe in the Bible. And after that, they just stripped our right to worship away from us, and we quietly stood by. But son, I hope that you're never put in a position that you have to choose between your faith and your life. But if you are, I know which choice you're going to make. Because I know that Jesus lives inside of you. In the meantime, just pray like I taught you how to. And take care of your mom. And remember that God is the Father.

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1: He's an excellent God. He's a comforting God. He brought us from a mighty long way. We are here because of his grace and mercy. He is a wonderful God. We just want to tell him how wonderful he is, how marvelous and excellent he is. Because that's all we see when we look at ourselves. Because we don't know how we got here. That's all we want to say. How wonderful you are. Come on, let me hear you.

0: what you are.
1: You are
0: to me. My God is exceptional.
1: Exceptional.
0: He doesn't make a mistake.
1: You are.
0: He does things so well.
1: To me.
0: He's excellent and exceptional.
1: Exceptional.
0: That's what he is.

0: He is worthy to be praised. For he is all those things and more. We cannot have enough of him. He loved us even before we knew him. He is a wonderful God and an exceptional God. Hallelujah.
1: Sometimes feel like everything is meaningless, like every day is just spent in vain.
2: To be honest, that's how I felt before I had a personal relationship with Jesus Christ. So I completely get you.
1: Oh yeah?
2: It's impossible to find true meaning apart from our Creator. You know, God created us for a purpose, but we can only find it when we are in a relationship with Him.
1: That sounds amazing. But where do you even begin to have a relationship with a God you can't see?
2: Listen, God has revealed himself to us in many ways. You find him in nature, that's his creation. You find him in his word contained in the Bible. And you find him through Jesus Christ, his son, that he sent to die for us. You know, God loves you so much and is ready to reveal himself to you if you let him in. I'm actually glad that you've asked this question.
1: Wow, that's amazing. How do I let him in?
3: Life's too short and precious to live without purpose. Be that friend who leads someone to Christ. 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

0: sometimes feel like everything is meaningless, like every day is just spent in vain.
1: To be honest, that's how I felt before I had a personal relationship with Jesus Christ. So I completely get you.
0: Oh yeah?
1: It's impossible to find true meaning apart from our Creator. You know, God created us for a purpose, but we can only find it when we are in a relationship with Him.
0: That sounds amazing. But where do you even begin to have a relationship with a God you can't see?
1: Listen, God has revealed Himself to us in many ways. You find Him in nature, that's His creation. You find Him in His Word contained in the Bible. And you find Him through Jesus Christ, His Son, that He sent to die for us. You know, God loves you so much and is ready to reveal Himself to you if you let Him in. I'm actually glad that you've asked this question.
0: Wow, that's amazing. How do I let Him in?
2: 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Be that friend who leads someone to Christ. 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

My name is Mayenza Nation. I say no to violence. I say no to hate speech. I say no to political intolerance. I say no to tribalism. I say yes to a prosperous Zambia. I say yes to a united Zambia. I say yes to a peaceful Zambia. One Zambia, one nation. I choose peace because I am Zambian.

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1: Being bold is actually beyond pressing shift keys. It's beyond shaving machines. It's beyond reversing a cancerous disease. Being bold is coming to the understanding that the harvest is more than plenty, but those willing to put in the work are few. Turn quickly to the book of Matthew, past 28 chapters and come to verses 19 and realize the mandate is to look at the world and all its nations and say to ourselves, therefore, I'll go too. I'll go and love my neighbor enough to want to see them in heaven. I'll go and be compassionate enough to share the gospel with no fear end. I'll remember that persecution must be for his name's sake, because I'm grafted in. To God, we kids are namesakes. The practicality requires me to step into faith. Convos to point to the true source in the Bible to pronounce the gospel. I share my testimony to shame the past and the accusers thereof. I share the message of his goodness and it is to church I invite ya. I step into prayer and offering daily support to the brethren, being a good example of righteous standing to all my sisters, and then realize that it's time we disciples went out to disciple others, to disciple the world into getting to know the God of the Bible. So go ye into the world and share his word boldly. The call is to engage culture for his glory.
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All right, he goes by the name Phil Driscoll, and he is saying, stand by me. And yes, it's always great knowing that you have someone to genuinely stand by you. But above all, there is a friend who sticks much closer than a brother. 11:14 is the time, and yes, it's another brand new day, the 27th of August, 2026. I'm your friend, Chipo, to keep you company. 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

Yala, something by Arsene DZ, plus a lot more as we keep you company as you're going about with your day. Good to know that you tuned in. And here is Phil Driscoll this time saying, Road to Jerusalem.

Yes, you are a mighty warrior, but don't forget you are still my child. That is our field risk right there with our soldier, bringing us to 11:25. And this is how we're doing it on today's archives. If you enjoy the old time music, then this one is your show, because we're playing you some songs that maybe you have not heard in a while. And so we still have some RS&DZ, something by Mulenga Mlumba, plus a lot more. 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And I remember you can send us a WhatsApp on 0956-200-490. Get to Facebook, comment on the post. We'll be happy to hear from you. And as we're sharing Jesus boldly today, the question we're asking is, have you ever prayed for a stranger? What made you do it? Share your thoughts with us. Let's encourage one another. And remember, you and I are vessels and tools that God wants to use. And you never know, your obedience will change and transform somebody's life. Maybe someone is about to give up, but your obedience alone is what will give them hope and strength to carry on. So let's share Jesus boldly today and share with us, have you ever prayed for a stranger? What made you do it? And I'll be reading some of your contributions as we go on. Meanwhile, Phil Driscoll is coming up with Faith, for reminding you and I that God is God and He remains a faithful God. Monday, great to know that you're tuned in right in Livingstone. It's always good to know that you're tuned in. And yes, wherever you could be catching us from, remember you can send us a WhatsApp on 0956-200-490 or get to Facebook and comment on the post. We'll be happy to hear from you.

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right, so great sounds there coming from RS Ndizi saying Tsikani, bring us to 11:44. Thank you so much for choosing Christian Voice. And as we're sharing Jesus boldly today, the question we're asking is, have you ever prayed for a stranger? What stirred your heart? What made you do it? Now, when we look at Matthew 9, verse 36, it says, when he saw the crowds, he had compassion on them because they were harassed and helpless like sheep without a shepherd. And from this scripture, we learn that Jesus is a compassionate God, is a compassionate God, and Jesus was compassionate when he saw the crowds. He had compassion on them, and you know, they seemed helpless, and you know, that compassion just came on him, and you know, he felt sorry. And you know, in our daily situations, we encounter different people with different needs, with different situations. And praying for a stranger is a quiet act of obedience, a way of saying, Lord, let me be a vessel here. And so when you and I sense, or when you sense a burden for someone, pause and pray, even silently, pray specifically, ask for peace, ask for healing, ask for God's comfort, ask for God's strength. You never know, you know, what that prayer will do. Trust God's work. You may never know the outcome, but your prayer is a seed sown in faith. And so today, as you tuned in, the question we're asking, even as we're sharing Jesus boldly, is, have you ever prayed for a stranger? What made you do it? And some of your contributions via our Facebook page. This one says, I've prayed for strangers because on several occasions I feel it's the right thing to do and pray for one another. That's coming from Linda Mwitoa. Thank you so much for sharing, Linda. Then Chico Mulambia is saying, because I believe God can heal and hear prayers. Then Priska is saying, when I see an ambulance passing, I say a prayer for God to intervene. And then Joshua Njovu is saying, I was troubled in my heart. Then Prophet Isaiah is saying, yes, I have prayed for strangers many times. The reason, love and compassion. Recently, I was on the bedside of my brother and seeing how some patients and their relatives were struggling. If I can't approach them directly for prayers, I'd be like inside of me, Lord, please heal them. And at times I'd go to sit with them, encourage them, and pray with the family together with the patient. Thank you so much for those awesome contributions. And today's encouragement is a reminder to you and I, for you and I to be obedient, to be compassionate. Most of the times we focus so much, you know, on the things that we're going through, but you know what? God wants you and I to minister to someone. God wants you and I to be a blessing, to be strength, to strengthen, you know, somebody else going through tough times. And yes, even in this world that we're living in, people are going through so much. So allow God to use you as a vessel. And you never know, that prayer that you're, you know, praying over someone, over that stranger, is a seed that you are sowing. And that prayer will go a long way. And God will perform wonders in that person's life through your prayer. And yeah, so let's learn to be obedient to God, even as you have, you know, that nudge, that feeling to say, you know, I just felt led to do this, I just felt led to do that. That is not just I, that's the Spirit of God convicting you. And may you and I be obedient to his conviction. And so as we're sharing Jesus boldly, the question we're asking is, have you ever prayed for a stranger? What made you do it? 11:48 is the time. And yes, thank you so much for choosing Christian Voice. And yes, I'm still receiving your messages on 0956200490. Something else that you should remember is to mark your calendar for an event you can't afford to miss. That's the RCVMAs happening on the 28th of November 2026 at Ciela Bonanza. And we have the early bird tickets, standard going for 300 kwacha, VIP 450 kwacha, VVIP 1400 kwacha. So don't miss your chance to get your tickets at the lowest price and be part of an unforgettable celebration of faith, music, and Christian excellence. Remember,
remember to like, to follow and like the RCV Music Awards Facebook page for the latest information. And yes, as we continue with the archives, moving on to Mulenga and the revival, Touch Saying Filesa. Maybe you've been trusting, you've been, you know, praying, trusting, and it feels like, you know, God is not hearing or he's not answering. You know what? He is still at work behind the scenes, and may he perfect that which concerns you today. Keep on listening to Christian Voice. I'm Chipo with you, and be sure to join me in the second and final hour of the show.

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2: So there's many things I love about our beautiful country, Zambia. 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

Father, we're so thankful that you're pouring out your Spirit in these days. And we're so mindful at times of our weaknesses, which seem to hinder the advance of your kingdom. Forgive us for our disobedience and apathy. We don't want to miss out on what you're doing, and neither do we want to be spectators, but we want to be participators in the demonstration of your glory and power that's being shown in the earth. Lord, we've heard of your fame. We stand in awe of your deeds. Renew them in our day, in our time. Make them known. Hear our cry. Hear our

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Youths, are you ready to be awakened to your purpose? The Duo of Hermon Youth Ministry of Tabernacle of David Assembly, City Mission Church, proudly presents Rites of Passage Youth Camp, ROPS, 10th edition, under the theme, Awaken, from 27th to 31st of August. 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

killers with bombs and bullets, but believers, hiding the gospel in their pockets, forgetting that there are people in the streets who are too broken to enter church buildings, too far gone to believe they still belong. They've become physically fit because they've been running from the feeling of being judged. They are the ones who need to know that the parts of their past does not disqualify them. However, to hear a saying, the brokenness in these streets is alarming. It's time the church stopped hitting snooze. They've got the cure the people need, and they are not keeping it to themselves. So to the ones who have failed to find their way to church, tell your friends and neighbors that church is coming to you. So on the 27th of September, Solwezi is about to witness what happens when church refuses to be confined in one place. They're not bringing a building to the streets. They are bringing the message of Christ, church, to the streets festival. The first of its kind will be taking place at Solwezi City Mall on the 27th of September, 2026. 14 hours to 19 hours, hosted by Tutukia, the guest of honor, His Royal Highness Chief Mumena, featuring Mark 44. Landmark Sounds.

0: fuiste, mano. And many more.
1: Get ready for a powerful encounter with God at the Revival and Fire Conference. Bible Gospel Church in Africa, Bigoka, Chilenja Assembly, Hopfan, House of Prayer for All Nations, presents 3 days of revival, impartation, and spiritual awakening under the theme Power of the Local Church. The conference will take place from Friday the 11th to Sunday the 13th of September 2026 at Bigoka, Chilenje, along Lotimale Road of Kasama Road in Chalala. Hosted by Bishop B.I. Ngwira and Pastor Chiluba, with special guest speaker Apostle Kansema from South Africa. The program begins on Friday from 16 hours to 18:30. On Saturday, join the leaders' seminar from 8 hours to 12 hours, followed by the afternoon session from 14 hours to 18:30. And on Sunday, the morning session starts from 8 hours to 11:30, with the afternoon session from 14 hours to 17:30. It's 3 days of seeking God, strengthening the church, and experiencing the fire of revival. Revival and Fire Conference, Power of the Local Church. 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

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Guest artist Sir Benjamin Rupapa, Zimbabwe. 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

0: 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The date and venue for the RCV Music Awards 2026 have officially been announced. 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
1: Being bold is actually beyond pressing shift keys. It's beyond shaving machines. It's beyond reversing a cancerous disease. Being bold is coming to the understanding that the harvest is more than plenty, but those willing to put in the work are few. Turn quickly to the book of Matthew, past 28 chapters and come to verses 19 and realize the mandate is to look at the world and all its nations and say to ourselves, therefore, I'll go too. I'll go and love my neighbor enough to want to see them in heaven. I'll go and be compassionate enough to share the gospel with no fear end. I'll remember that persecution must be for his name's sake, because I'm grafted in. To God, we kids are namesakes. The practicality requires me to step into faith. Convos to point to the true source in the Bible to pronounce the gospel. I share my testimony to shame the past and the accusers thereof. I share the message of his goodness, and it is to church I invite ya. I step into prayer and offering daily support to the brethren, being a good example of righteous standing to all my sisters, and then realize that it's time we disciples went out to disciple others, to disciple the world into getting to know the God of the Bible. So go ye into the world and share his word boldly. The call is to engage culture for his glory.
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0: 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It's about discipleship. 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

Romans 6, I think it says that strength is for service and not status. That's the Message version. That the ways that God has made us strong is not so we can prop ourselves up, but so that we can extend a hand and lend a hand, and that by the strength and weakness, our strength and weakness mixed together, that all of us will be made strong. I just want to sing that again. God doesn't do anything without going first. He doesn't charge us to do anything without going first. Christ is the ultimate example of strength being for service, but not for status. Can we sing that chorus one more time? Christ our King.

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1: 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The date and venue for the RCV Music Awards 2026 have officially been announced. 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
1: To be honest, that's how I felt before I had a personal relationship with Jesus Christ. So I completely get you.
0: Oh yeah?
1: It's impossible to find true meaning apart from our Creator. You know, God created us for a purpose, but we can only find it when we are in a relationship with Him.
0: That sounds amazing. But where do you even begin to have a relationship with a God you can't see?
1: Listen, God has revealed Himself to us in many ways. You find Him in nature, that's His creation. You find Him in His Word contained in the Bible. And you find Him through Jesus Christ, His Son, that He sent to die for us. You know, God loves you so much and is ready to reveal Himself to you if you let Him in. I'm actually glad that you've asked this question.
0: Wow, that's amazing. How do I let Him in?
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1: With the news in brief, I'm Patrick Muhau. A 33-year-old man has died after being hit by a haul truck in a road traffic accident in the Bukerto area of Livingstone District. The accident happened at 06 hours today along the Great North Road, about 40 kilometers from Livingstone Central Business District. Southern Province Police Commanding Officer Mono Nomalongo identified the deceased as Justin Munkombwe of Bukerto area. Lusaka Securities Exchange Luce Chief Executive Officer Nicholas Cabasso has called for continued partnerships among market stakeholders. Speaking during the second check presentation ceremony today, ahead of this year's Zambia Capital Markets Conference and Awards, ZCMCA, Mr. Cabasso said partnerships among market stakeholders are critical to building a stronger capital market capable of supporting Zambia's long-term economic aspirations. In African news, Eswatini says it will not be coerced, disadvantaged, or destabilized over its foreign policy choices, the government said on Wednesday after China told its citizens to immediately leave the country. The Southern African enclave is one of the 12 countries that still recognize Taiwan despite Chinese efforts to pursue them to break diplomatic ties with the self-ruled island. In foreign news, dozens of Americans and Canadians are among hundreds of people who are missing following a deadly flash flood and mudslide near the Nepal-Tibet border, Nepali authorities say. More than 150 people are so far known to have died, according to the authorities. For more news, follow us on our social media platforms. You can find us on Facebook, Instagram, X, and YouTube with the handle RCV News. My name is Patrick Muhau. Stay tuned.
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9: Is Bernadette Mutinta Gasambala Deka. I say no to violence. I say no to hate speech. I say no to political intolerance. I say no to tribalism. I say yes to a prosperous Zambia. I say yes to a united Zambia. I say yes to a peaceful Zambia. One Zambia, one nation. I choose peace because I am Zambian.

0: bold is actually beyond pressing shift keys. It's beyond shaving machines. It's beyond reversing a cancerous disease. Being bold is coming to the understanding that the harvest is more than plenty, but those willing to put in the work are few. Turn quickly to the book of Matthew, past 28 chapters and come to verses 19 and realize the mandate is to look at the world and all its nations and say to ourselves, therefore, I'll go too. I'll go and love my neighbor enough to want to see them in heaven. I'll go and be compassionate enough to share the gospel with no fear end. I'll remember that persecution must be for his name's sake, because I'm grafted in. To God, we kids are namesakes. The practicality requires me to step into faith. Convos to point to the true source in the Bible to pronounce the gospel. I share my testimony to shame the past and the accusers thereof. I share the message of his goodness, and it is to church I invite you. I step into prayer and offering daily support to the brethren, being a good example of righteous standing to all my sisters, and then realize that it's time we disciples went out to disciple others, to disciple the world into getting to know the God of the Bible. So go ye into the world and share his word boldly. The call is to engage culture for his glory.
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15: My name is Benson Chisenga, Senior Pastor at Glorious Gospel Bible Church. I say no to violence. I say no to hate speech. I say no to political intolerance. I say no to tribalism. I say yes to a prosperous Zambia. I say yes to a united Zambia, because without unity, there's no victory. I say yes to a peaceful Zambia. One Zambia, one nation. I choose peace and tranquility because I am...

Being bold is actually beyond pressing shift keys. It's beyond shaving machines. It's beyond reversing a cancerous disease. Being bold is coming to the understanding that the harvest is more than plenty, but those willing to put in the work are few. Turn quickly to the book of Matthew, past 28 chapters and come to verses 19 and realize the mandate is to look at the world and all its nations and say to ourselves, therefore, I'll go too. I'll go and love my neighbor enough to want to see them in heaven. I'll go and be compassionate enough to share the gospel with no fear end. I'll remember that persecution must be for his name's sake, because I'm grafted in. To God, we kids are namesakes. The practicality requires me to step into faith.

0: and it is to church I invite you. I step into prayer and offering daily support to the brethren, being a good example of righteous standing to all my sisters, and then realize that it's time we disciples went out to disciple others, to disciple the world into getting to know the God of the Bible. So go ye into the world and share his word boldly. The call is to engage culture for his glory.
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Hey, what's good? What's good? What's good? Welcome, welcome, welcome to Bars of Freedom right here on Radio Christian Voice, your home since 94. It's a beautiful, beautiful, beautiful Thursday afternoon, and we're about to get into some beautiful Christian hip hop music. We already actually did. If you've been listening, we just played Kwendana Yesu by DNL featuring Hezron Ngosa. Beautiful song, beautiful throwback song. But that song is also sort of in line with what we're going to be talking about today. Right? We have a very interesting question here today. And I was reading a couple of interesting comments as well before I got here on air. Now, the topic of discussion today is, can you follow God without understanding Him? Can you follow God without understanding Him? Very interesting topic. Obviously, we're going to get to dive in a little bit deeper, but you let me know your thoughts. Is it possible to follow God without understanding Him? Right? Let me know. You can send in your contributions to 0956-200-4.

0: right? And other people are saying yes, you know, because God is incomprehensible. Okay, you can't understand God in his vastness. So what do you guys think? Okay, one more time, the number is 0956 200 490. Send that text message, send it as a WhatsApp message. If you want to do WhatsApp, you're free to do that as well. Or if you want to drop that comment in the comment section live on Facebook, feel free to do that as well. I'm going to be checking throughout these different platforms throughout the show, because we want to learn from one another. Hallelujah, church. Amen. All right. While you guys are typing your thoughts, you're gathering your thoughts, typing in the comment section, typing on WhatsApp, let's get to enjoy some beautiful music by Pompey and Mag 44. This is a beautiful song called Tiger.
1: Bonfire, firewood, me never retire, my tire good. Say I'll never rise up, you a liar, you. Now what

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4: Njebede, watch my comeback. Tiger Woods. Beautiful song by Mag44 and Pompey. Okay, if you have just joined in, you're just listening in, this is Bars of Freedom on Radio Christian Voice. You are home since 94. Like I said before, we're getting to dive into this topic, okay? Is it possible to follow God without understanding Him? Okay, there's a couple of

comments. Let me start off with my people over here in the live video. You disappear, my comments. Yeah, the devil is a liar. Okay, here we go. Miriam Mubanga says, good afternoon. It's not possible to follow God if you don't know him, because you can't understand anything. Okay, that's what Miriam Mubanga is saying. And I think there's a level of truth to this. Okay, there's a level of truth to this. I mean, obviously, you can't follow someone you don't know, right? Because if you don't know them, you won't understand a lot of what they're saying. Now, I do believe that we won't get to understand everything, right? But there are some things that we'll be able to understand. There are some things that we'll be able to understand because we know God. We have a relationship with God, which is what I'm saying. You know, there is some truth to this. So that's what Miriam Mubanga is saying over there. Okay, and we have Kawesha Joffrey, who's saying you can't truly go blind. For instance, in the world of job search, we usually apply to companies we've done a research before or heard of, right? So when we're doing a job search, yeah, so you know, I'm gonna get the story of job. Yeah, the world of job searching, okay? We usually apply to companies that we've done research before or heard of, okay? That is Kawesha over there. Eunice Namukoko says, good afternoon. Wow, Eunice Namukoko, good afternoon to you too. I see you, Eunice. Let me know what you think, Eunice. Is it possible to follow God without understanding him? Is it possible to follow God without understanding him? And let me know why you think that, okay? If I go over to the comment section, because obviously we posted this a little bit earlier before the show, and I did mention to say that there are quite interesting comments here. So Kabuswe Moses says, yes, you can follow God without fully understanding him. Okay, and following is about trust and obedience, not having all the answers. Understanding grows as you walk with him. I like this comment, and I agree, right? Especially with the part where it says, without fully understanding. Right, we have a basic understanding of God, right? We know he's our Father, we know he cares, we know he's our good shepherd, right? With that knowledge, with that information, with that understanding, we're able to follow him. Does that mean we're going to fully understand? Does it mean we're going to fully understand every single thing that God tells us to do, every single step that God asks us to take? I don't think it's possible. Okay, I don't think it's possible. But let me know what you guys think. Let me know what you think. Chibawe Newman says, trusting him is the only way to go. Obviously, again, bringing in an element of trust. Right? Yuyi Ndunga says, yes, his love is the light that I need to follow him. His love is the light I need to follow him. Okay. Ruth Chisala says, that's where trusting in him comes in. Okay. Ngoma Piri Judith says, the situation I am in now, I can't understand what is happening, but I keep trusting him. And it's not easy, but I also asking God for strength while I am following him. Absolutely lovely, Eva Singoma. They are being a little bit vulnerable and saying, well, that's actually the situation I am in right about now. I don't understand everything that's going on, but I'm trusting him and I'm asking him to give me strength as I go through this, right? And I'm reminded of, you know, the scripture that talks about, yea, though I walk through the valley of the shadow of death, right? I will fear no evil because you are with me. Your rod and your staff, they comfort me. Now, we may not understand why we're going through the valley, right? Why should I pass through the valley of the shadow of death? Why can't I just pass through green pastures all the time? You know, we may not understand why exactly we have to go through the valley of the shadow of death, but the reassurance is, and the reassurance for you here, Piringoma, is that you are not alone, right? That he is right there with you. You will not be afraid because he is with you as you're going through the valley, right? He didn't say that you're gonna stay in the valley. You are going through the valley. As you are doing that journey of walking through the valley of the shadow of death, you will not fear no evil because
God is with you. All right. We have a comment over here that says, I don't think there is anyone that understands God 100%. A basic understanding is needed so that there is alignment between what I desire and what God wants and wills for me. Ah! I like it. I like it. This comment is power packed. This is coming from Formula in Lusaka. Shout outs to you, Formula. Yeah, good to know that you're listening in. And yeah, for sure, I don't know. I don't know if it's possible to understand God 100%, right? But what I love about this comment is Formula here is bringing about alignment, right? Alignment. And we see this all throughout scripture, right? Even through Jesus himself. We looked at this on Wednesday when Jesus prayed to God saying, in eventful night, God, if it's possible, take this cup away from me, because this suffering that I'm about to go through, no. You know, it's too gruesome, to the point where just thinking about what he was going through, he sweated blood. But he still aligned himself with the will of his Father when he said, nevertheless, not my will, but yours be done. Right? Our ultimate example, Jesus, did the same thing. Right? And so we can do the same thing as well and just align ourselves to God. We may not understand all the nitty-gritties, but like, you know, Formula said, this is basic understanding of who. I don't want to use the word basic. Maybe let's use the word fundamental. There's a fundamental understanding of who God is that is enough for us to align and say, look, if God says go, I go. I may not understand what's gonna happen, what he's doing, but if he says go, I go. And yeah, absolutely love that. Keep those comments coming through. Thank you one more time, you know, to everybody who's dropping in these comments. I see you. Golden Siabusu says, honestly, we don't need to understand God before we follow him. All we need is trust and obedience towards him, right? Again, here's this word trust coming through in the comment sections. If we can understand him, then he sees us to be God. Because no human being will ever understand in any way. I like that. He belongs to his own class and does what he wills at his own time. I don't think any human being will ever fully understand God, right? That's crazy. I think this also just sort of paints to God's bigness, to God's godness. Okay, like for sure he is God. Like he's not in our class. You know what I mean? And this is obviously the point that Golden is bringing out, saying if we could understand God the way we understand mathematics, you know, it's like, he would cease to be God, right? Because he lives outside of the reality that we're in. He lives outside of the constraints that we're in. Even things like time. We understand concepts like time, but he lives outside of that. And even just trying to imagine what it's like to live outside of time, we can't imagine that. You know what I mean? It's our brain can't manage, in short. Okay, our brain can't manage. So yeah, I definitely do agree with Golden. There's just God's nature, God's being is so vast, right? We can't understand every single little thing, right? But there are some things that we can understand, right? And this is because he's revealed these things to us. He's revealed certain things to us. We're able to understand them, and what we do with the things we understand, we grab a hold of them and we run, right? We run with it. Okay, keep those text messages coming. I love it. Keep those Facebook comments coming as well. Let's get to hear, you know, what you guys are thinking. I see a long comment. Okay, I'm gonna take my time to read that one. Constance Nyerenda Nyambe says, good afternoon. I am watching from Joma. Good afternoon to you, Constance. Glad to know that you are watching. How is Choma doing? Every time I hear Choma, Maganzache Nyama Choma. Maganzache Nyama Meat. So you've just reminded me of meat there, Constance. Please let me know how the cows are doing in Choma. Kapwena mungatumizeko kangombe.
we can do something about it. Emmanuel Safeli says, it's not possible to follow God without understanding him, because once you understand God, you don't understand his will. And when you don't follow his will, then you don't follow God. Interesting over there. Keep those comments coming. I haven't completely read all the comments on the Facebook Live, but I will get to read them. Let's just take a short musical break as Kool the Rapper and Tim let us know that today they woke up blessed.

Oh, and Nachirira. Beautiful song by Cool the Rapper featuring Tim with a beautiful song called, well, I was about to say Tinde Pendama Pad. The chorus is chorusing, okay? That's the song called Woke Up Blessed. Beautiful reminder, you know, for us to remember that every time that we are alive, that's actually a blessing. And, you know, you actually need to count your blessings and see what the Lord has done. Now, back to the topic of conversation here to come up with this afternoon. Can you follow God without understanding Him? Okay. Here on the Facebook Live comments. There's one comment here that, let me begin to read it, okay? It's long, but let's read it. So Chuma Chibesa Shadrach says, yes, it's possible to follow God without fully understanding. But it says, but there's an important distinction. You can follow God before you fully understand Him, but you cannot truly grow in your relationship with God without seeking to understand Him. I like that. I'll read that part again. You can follow God before fully understanding Him, but you cannot fully grow your relationship with God without seeking to understand Him. That's very beautiful, and there's a lot of wisdom in that, right? That's a very wise thing to say. And then obviously breaks it down to say the Bible shows us this progression, that faith comes first, right? Trusting in the Lord with all thine heart and leaning not unto thine own understanding, which is Proverbs 3 verse 5, right? Understanding grows through seeking. And obviously the Bible says, if any of you lack wisdom, let him ask God, which is James 1 5. So God wants us to know Him. And yeah, there's a whole breakdown of scripture over here. But yes, I think the beauty of it, you know, of what Chuma is saying is that, yes, you can follow God, right, without fully understanding, but it shouldn't end there, right? The growth that comes in with your relationship with God, the growth comes as you are seeking to understand, right? As you're seeking to understand, as you are reading the Word of God, as you are asking for wisdom, like John, like James 1:5 says, right? You're asking God for wisdom. You're seeking understanding. You're spending time in the Word of God. You're asking questions. So what does this mean? You know, what does, you know, sometimes we hear big words in church and we just say, amen. We don't even know what it means. You know what I mean? But it's like, yajati, propitiation. Jesus was the propitiation for us. Okay, meaning a chan, you know what I mean? Asking questions like that. What does this mean? What does even simple things like grace, what does grace really mean? You know, and, you know, we can be very churchy and say, oh, yes, sir, I honor the grace. You know, the grace upon your life is amazing. You know, God's grace upon your life. I speak grace in your life. What's this grace that we hear? And that's where growth comes, right? That's where understanding comes. The more we ask questions, the more we seek God. And the more understanding comes, the more it grows our faith, the more it grows our spiritual walk with God. Okay, I think I see another text message over here. These brothers are spitting the word with lyrical content. Keep the fire burning and expand the kingdom. Woke up blessed. Yeah, absolutely love that. This is from Formula as well, giving a shout to Cool the Rapper and Tim on that song. Definitely love it. You can see God at work even through the genre of hip-hop. Okay. Okay, let me read one more comment, then we'll get to the Word of God, okay? The comment section is on fire. So Lucas Kanda says, what up, Lucas? Shout outs to you. Thanks for tuning in. Lucas Kanda says, who would ever fully say they understand God? His ways are past searching out, so we follow Him without fully understanding. We understand in part, but when we see Him, we shall fully understand then, right? So when we see Him, obviously, when the world is done and, you know, we are reunited with God in heaven, we'll understand Him in His full glory, right? But guys, my brain, I didn't teddy. So yeah, shout out to Lucas.
over there. Now, I want us to get to read a couple of scriptures that really points to this, right? And which is why I'm saying I agree with the sentiment of yes, right? You can follow after God without fully understanding, because there's an element of trust, right? There's an element of trust. Think about even, you know, when you were younger or when you were young, right? Your parents, you know, oh, this is my parent, this is my mom, this is my dad, or, you know, this is my guardian. And you know and trust that they have your best interests at heart. Now, obviously, when you're young, you don't understand everything. You don't understand the whole world. You don't even understand something as simple as vegetables are good for you. You know, they have to tell you that vegetables are good for you. Eat your vegetables. To the point where you're tarikaring, pastor just tell you, man, eat your vegetables because I say so. But we trust and, you know that what they're saying is good. I mean, obviously, you grow up and then you understand for yourself to say, oh, yes, actually, I can't just be eating ice cream and cookies for breakfast, lunch and supper. That's going to destroy my body, right? It's not giving my body the nutrients that it needs. But you only understand these things when you start to grow up, right? It's the same way. There's an element of we do it, we trust it, we don't fully understand, but we trust the person. And so we may not fully understand all this, the, you know, the finite details of what's going on around us, but do you trust the person? Do you trust the person? And that's where we're coming from, right? So let's get to read Proverbs 3, verse 5 to 6. And the Bible says, trust in the Lord with all your heart and lean not on your own understanding. In all your ways, submit to him, and he will make your path straight. Trust in the Lord with all your heart. Do you trust the person? Do you trust God as your father? When the Bible says he's a good father, when the Bible says that, you know, he has a plan to prosper you, a plan to give you a good future, do you trust that that's the person that he is? Do you trust, you know, when the Bible says that the Holy Spirit is our comforter, our counselor, our teacher, our helper, the one who leads us into all truth? Do we trust that that is who he is? Right? Or are we waiting for all the stars to align and we have all the understanding? Right? Don't lean on your own understanding, but trust in the Lord with all your heart. We get to see in Philippians 4 verse 7, right? This is a scripture that's coming from saying, look, don't be anxious or worried about anything, right? But in everything with prayer and supplication, make your requests known to God. Then we come to verse 7. The Bible says, and the peace of God, which transcends all understanding, will guard your hearts and your minds in Christ Jesus. Again, we're talking about a God who he's not in our box, you know, he's not in our box. Even the peace that he gives, we cannot comprehend with our minds, right? It's saying the peace which transcends all understanding, meaning you can't figure out where it's coming from. Have you ever, you know, or maybe yourself, have you ever experienced a situation where, you know, everything around you is just, it's not working out, right? But there's a peace that you have that you can't explain. Or maybe you've heard other people say this, right? You're looking at their life and you're like, okay, but we are going through it. Everything is going well, the business, the marriage, the shiny, the what. But this person is at peace. And even you are just thinking, not really normal. Because the level of peace is something that surpasses our understanding. It's not something from earth. Right? Like even Jesus said, the peace that I live with you is not the peace that the world gives, right? The peace that you can explain that, oh, I'm at peace because I looked into my account and I saw that I'm fine, right? The peace that God gives you is when you look into your account and you're like, yo, I don't know what's going to happen, but you have a peace. You have a peace of mind. Why? Because you trust in the person and you know that he's got you, right? If we read Hebrews 11 verse 8, we get to see, I think for me, this is one of the clear cut examples of, you know, it being possible to follow God without fully understanding, right? Hebrews 11 verse 8 says, by faith, Abraham, when called to go to a place he would later receive as his inheritance, obeyed and went, even though he did not know where he was going. Right? New Living Translation says, it was by faith that Abraham obeyed when God called him to leave home and go to another land that God would give him as an inheritance. He went without knowing where he was going.
You know, sometimes it can sound a bit funny. Like, if you meet a friend on the road and like, where are you going? And you're like, I don't know. You would look a bit, you're going somewhere where you don't know. But that's faith. That's trust in the person. That's the only thing that can make you start off to go where you don't even know. God says, look, go to a land that I'm going to show you. So meaning you have to start off on the way, he'll show you. Right. And because he trusted in God, because he had faith in God, he started off. He started off. He didn't know, I'm going, to the left, to the right, I've started off. And this is one of the clear cut examples of Abraham didn't understand. There was no level of understanding there. What's there to understand? You've just started off. You can imagine, him telling his family, yo, guys, we've started off, pack your things, telling his servants and everybody who is under his leadership to say, we're starting off, right? Think of how even they had to trust Abraham, right? Because they know this is our leader. This is, our master. He obviously has a good heart for us. He's not taking us where he can kill us. There's trust there to say, let's follow Abraham. He's told us, let's go. I'll be telling you as we are going. And they follow as well. That is faith. And we have to count that faith as well, right? Abraham following God and even the people following after Abraham. And we can learn from that as well as believers, right? That we are following God. There might be things that we don't understand, but guess what? There are people also behind you. There are people who are behind you who are looking up to you, right? Who you can say, hey, look, guys, we're trusting in God. Let's follow God. The people who trust in you and you have that task, that responsibility to follow after God diligently, because there's people behind you as well who are following after you. Imagine if Abraham disobeyed and, started off and then God says, no, I need you to go to this area. And he's like, no, I'm taking my people this side. And he goes, guess what? All those people, so if there was danger, calamity, they would have found it with Abraham that side. So really and truly, trusting in God is of great benefit to us, but it's also of great benefit to the people who are looking up to us. The great benefit of people who are following us behind, right? Paul says, follow me as I follow Christ. So there is a responsibility that is twofold. And that's obviously a clear-cut example where we get to see, a believer, someone who believes in God, trusting in God, following God without knowing all the details. And if Abraham can do it, if the father of our faith can do it, guess what? So can we. We don't necessarily have to have all the answers. If God says, go now, I'm from that. Okay, where? Should I turn left? Should I go right? Should I, what's the plan? How am I going to get to this place? Who's going to provide for the journey? Start your fool. Do you trust God enough to trust him? Do you trust God enough to do what he asks you to do? And lastly, Isaiah 55 verse 8 to 9. This is a scripture that we know and love, right? For my thoughts are not your thoughts, neither are your ways my ways, declares the Lord. As the heavens are higher than the earth, so are my ways higher than yours, and my thoughts higher than your thoughts, right? Do you trust the person who is leading you? Do you trust in your God, right? Do you trust him enough to say, God, I know you're a good God, you're a good father, and I may not understand exactly why you've asked me to do this. I may not understand why the situation around me is like this, but I trust you, right? Looking at even the apostles who are going through a lot of persecution in the book of Acts, I don't think a lot of them understood. Why? Because some of the persecution was coming even from the Jews themselves, right? You would think it's just people who are atheists, what would persecute them? But even the Jews were persecuting them. They didn't understand, but they followed through when God says, I need you to spread the gospel in this area and in this area and in this area. They trusted their God. And guess what? You can help someone else as well to trust God, right? Through your testimony. You can help someone else to trust God, someone who's far from God, someone who's backslidden, someone who may not even necessarily believe in God, right? You can help them to put their trust in God by sharing your testimony. And what your testimony does is it paints a picture of who God is, right? They may not understand everything about the Bible. They may not understand everything about Christianity. They may not have all the answers. You may not have all the answers. But what your testimony provides is
a picture of who God is, right? You can tell them your testimony of how God saved your life, you know, what your life was before you were saved, and now that you are saved, right? You can tell them your testimony. How did you get saved? How did you get saved? What changed in your life? You experienced God's mercy, you experienced God's forgiveness, God's grace, and all these different things, God's peace that surpasses understanding. And what that does is it paints a picture of who God is. And when they have this picture of who God is, they have a picture of who to trust. Right? They may not have all the answers. You may not have answered all their questions, but they have a picture on who this person is who you're asking me to trust. Right? We're not telling people, trust God. And they're like, but why should I trust God? Beautiful opportunity for you.

0: off, or you know, you're gonna have a conversation with your friend, a family member over the weekend, you know, someone from church, someone from school. Just have that conversation started and say, hey, do you trust in God? How do you know that you trust God? Or, you know, why don't you trust God? And that's a beautiful segue to insert a reason why they should trust God. And that reason is as simple as your testimony. And yeah, you know how I do every single time. Every single time. Do let me know how it goes on 0956-200-490. That's 0956-200-490. Let me know to say, hey, I'm going to share, you know, this my testimony with someone, and I'm going to start this conversation with them. And, you know, let's watch what God is going to do in their lives. And obviously, we'll be praying alongside with you as you do that. So, yeah, do that. And we're definitely going to appreciate it. And you'll actually be encouraging someone out there as well to share their testimony with someone else. Otherwise, time yanga yakwana paredio yakwana. I gotta go. But I'm gonna leave you with a beautiful song by Church Olokota. It's a beautiful song called Zina. And really, it's just reminding us that Jesus Christ is the name above all other names. And guess what? We can trust in Him.
1: Every way, only mistakes were mine. Made in your ways, and you died for me. You blessing kind, lead my steps so I too can play my part in your movement, so I can serve in places of your choosing. Lord, your children stand in agreement. We align in union, believing in the King you are, in the mercy you rule in. Our life is proof that you're moving. Let your name be exalted.

0: There was a time when life felt like an uphill climb. Bills piling up, relationships breaking down. It all seemed too much, but then something changed. I found peace, not from the world, but from God. If you're struggling, I've been there, and I want you to know you are not alone. Let me tell you how Jesus transformed my life.
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1: With the news in brief, I'm Patrick Muhawu. A 33-year-old man has died after being hit by a haul truck in a road traffic accident in Buketo area of Livingston District. The accident happened at 06 hours today along the Great North Road, about 40 kilometers from Livingston Central Business District. Southern Province Police Commanding Officer Mono Nomalongo identified the deceased as Justin Munkombwe of Buketo area. Lusaka Securities Exchange Luce Chief Executive Officer Nicholas Cabasso has called for continued partnerships among market stakeholders. Speaking during the second check presentation ceremony today, ahead of this year's Zambia Capital Markets Conference and Awards, ZCMCA, Mr. Cabasso said partnerships among market stakeholders are critical to building a stronger capital market capable of supporting Zambia's long-term economic aspirations. In African news, Eswatini says it will not be coerced, disadvantaged or destabilized over its foreign policy choices, the government said on Wednesday after China told its citizens to immediately leave the country. The Southern African enclave is one of the 12 countries that still recognize Taiwan despite Chinese efforts to pursue them to break diplomatic ties with a self-ruled island. In foreign news, dozens of Americans and Canadians are among hundreds of people who are missing following a deadly flash flood and mudslide near the Nepal-Tibet border, Nepali authorities say. More than 150 people are so far known to have died, according to the authorities. For more news, follow us on our social media platforms. You can find us on Facebook, Instagram, X, and YouTube with the handle RCV News. My name is Patrick Muhawu. Stay tuned.
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1: Being bold is actually beyond pressing shift keys. It's beyond shaving machines. It's beyond reversing a cancerous disease. Being bold is coming to the understanding that the harvest is more than plenty, but those willing to put in the work are few. Turn quickly to the book of Matthew, past 28 chapters and come to verses 19 and realize the mandate is to look at the world and all its nations and say to ourselves, therefore, I'll go too. I'll go and love my neighbor enough to want to see them in heaven. I'll go and be compassionate enough to share the gospel with no fear end. I'll remember that persecution must be for his name's sake, because I'm grafted in. To God, we kids are namesakes. The practicality requires me to step into faith. Convo.

0: witness, and it is to church I invite you. I step into prayer and offering daily support to the brethren, being a good example of righteous standing to all my sisters, and then realize that it's time we disciples went out to disciple others, to disciple the world into getting to know the God of the Bible. So go ye into the world and share his word boldly. The call is to engage culture for his glory.
1: We're here for one mission: to empower and equip believers for the Great Commission by delivering godly and relevant content that speaks to each member of the family. 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

at the end was just everything for us. For some of us, this was an anthem back in the day. Omega Singers, Yesu ni Mueme. Before the main news on our national broadcaster, this had to play, fam. This had to play. Welcome to it. This is Zambian Beats, the throwback edition. I'm Sanga Tembo. Good to be in your company once more. Let's chat. How's your day been? Kwachibashan kunchito. Mwalaenda shan ufka kunganda. I'll keep you company if you have headsets. Stay with me, because I'm about to take you down this road of good memories. I have your weather updates coming up in 15 minutes, as well as news headlines. But before we do that, here's Amanone from Marvelous. When was the last time you listened to this? I have more music coming your way. There's Mubigi from Kabova as well. And the news comes on at 18. Stay tuned to RCV. Here's Amanone.

0: unexpected, unorthodox collabs we didn't know would work. Mubige Kabova Victor Chaushi featuring William Guys Wale running a Kabwata by independent ticket CQ Muzukulu. Mubige, which simply means he is mighty, he is great, God is big. After this worked, he went on to do more songs. Nipam Salaba and Mulensunga. 2015 music on that throwback edition of Zambian Beats. Comedians tend to do this, I'm a comedians. They try something, and if it works, all of a sudden, I'm a musician. Or maybe I don't know. Maybe he's always been a musician. But this was a genius, I won't say attempt, but this was a genius move because he brought on a very unique rap style. Mubige. It's 17:23. In exactly 7 minutes, we'll be having your news headlines. Here's Chikangabwe from Tiko to Shane Kopanono. Keep it RCV.
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3: 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Here are your news headlines. The Law Association of Zambia, LAZ, has welcomed the reopening of courts and court registries across the country, but called for accountability and clear measures to address the consequences of the three-day closure. Annual inflation for August 2026 was recorded at 6.2% from 6.5% recorded in July 2026. And in African news, the United States government has delivered an experimental antibody treatment for Ebola to Uganda's Ministry of Health, strengthening the country's preparedness amid an ongoing outbreak of Budimbuyo virus disease in neighboring Democratic Republic of Congo, DRC. And finally, a senior official on U.S. President Donald Trump's Board of Peace has criticized Israel's continuing airstrikes on Gaza, as well as the actions of the Palestinian armed group Hamas. Details at 18 hours.
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3: And in your weather, Kitwe is expected to go as low as 12 degrees Celsius as we get into the evening, with the sun expected to set at 18.03. Chipata is expected to get as low as 17 degrees Celsius, with the sun expected to set at 17.45. Kapirimposhi is expected to go as low as 11 degrees Celsius, with the sun expected to set at 18 hours. Solwezi is expected to set to go as low as 13 degrees Celsius, with the sun expected to set at 18.11. Ndola City is expected to go as low as 14 degrees Celsius, with the sun expected to set at 18.01. Livingstone is expected to go as low as 10 degrees Celsius as we get into the evening, with the sun expected to set at 18.08. And finally, Lusaka City, where we are right now, is expected to go as low as 12 degrees Celsius, with the sun expected to set at 18 hours. And those are your updates in the weather on RCV, your home since 94. Stay tuned.
5: My name is Nipa Marian, a former squash professional. I say no to violence. I say no to hate speech. I say no to political intolerance. I say no to tribalism. 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I say yes to a peaceful Zambia. 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

0: A big hit from back in the day, Ephraim, the son of Africa, Edo Mulepala, on RCV, your home since 94. This is Sanga Tembo, and we are on the throwback edition of Zambian Beats. Joining me right now in studio is Uncle Moses Chisupa, a.k.a. Commando. I am so protected right now. Hello, sir.
1: Good evening. How are you?
0: Good evening. We are talking about the Victory of Praise concert that's set to be on the 4th of September, is it?
1: Yes, yes.
0: Please tell me more about this concert. I might just want to attend.
1: Oh, yeah. So the Victory of Praise will be taking place at the government complex from 19 hours too late. And we'll be having a great time in the presence of the Lord, as we have got a good lineup of artists that are coming, both international and locally.
0: Okay. Yeah. Who are some of these international and local artists on the lineup?
1: Yeah, we've got Sir Benjamin Rupapa all the way from Zimbabwe. Mm-hmm. And we've got our own local artists now. We've got Kings Malembe Malembe. Mm-hmm. We've got Ruben Katio. We've got Collins. We've got Joshua Nankwe Nankwe. Okay. And many other artists.
0: Okay. Was it easy to get the international act?
1: Well, I mean, you know, it was very easy though, because the artist we go to the same church, under Zaoga.
0: Oh, okay.
1: So yeah, and actually had a good advantage because of we fellowship the same church.
0: All right.
1: But I must say, it is a milestone though. Yeah.
0: Okay. What should people expect as they prepare to attend?
1: Well, this is gonna be high energy praise. And people must come prepared to listen to praise the Lord like never before. And we believe that through praise and worship, lives will be transformed during that night.
0: Amen.
1: And when we gather together as ministers to praise the name of the Lord, His presence, His glory comes down.
0: Okay.
1: Yeah.
0: Is there only one date for this concert?
1: Yeah.
0: Just one date.
1: Yes, that is on the 4th of September.
0: The 4th of September.
1: Next week, Friday.
0: And all these acts will perform on that day?
1: Yes.
0: Next week?
1: Yes.
0: Are there any speakers, or is it just artists and musicians on the day?
1: No, well, we may have one speaker to do exhortation.
0: Mm-hmm.
1: Yeah, but the rest of the night will be artists, praise teams, the choirs as well.
0: Okay.
1: Yeah.
0: Okay. What are the logistical plans? Let's say I live somewhere in Chilanga, for instance, and I'd really like to attend this concert. Is there any transport plan, or should I just find my way?
1: Well, so actually this one is a paid concert.
0: Paid concert.
1: Yeah. So meaning a person has to come on their own expenses. And of course, there are tickets that are being sold right now.
0: Where are the tickets?
1: Yeah.
0: Like, are you rolling those out online? How are you?
1: We've got some centers where we've been selling tickets.
0: Okay.
1: Yeah, we've got like three centers where we're selling our tickets. Number one, we are selling them at Zaoga HQ, Kabwata,
0: mm-hmm.
1: along Pongozi Road. We also have Smart Enterprises just at Intercity, which is also selling tickets. Mm-hmm. We also have student tickets, which are being sold in schools.
0: Or around the colleges?
1: Yes.
0: Okay. How much are the tickets?
1: Right now, for the students, we are running a promo from now up to 1st September.
0: Mm-hmm.
1: The students are getting a ticket, 100 kwacha. 100 mm-hmm. kwacha. And then we have got ordinary tickets going at 200. We've got VVIP 1,000 and VIP 500 kwacha.
0: Oh, okay. Okay. That is great. That is great. And the time, what time is the concert beginning, and then what time is it ending?
1: Yeah. So 19 hours, we're going to have an introduction of the artist coming in, but the program will begin at 20 hours.
0: Okay.
1: Till following morning.
0: Till the following morning, it's an overnight type concert.
1: Yeah, yeah. Because we've got a lot of artists, a lot of praise teams that are coming.
0: Okay. What would be the challenges that you would say you faced putting this together?
1: I think it's just financial challenges that we face as a gospel artist.
0: Mm-hmm.
1: organizing it. I think it takes God's grace for we want to come up with such a big event. Yeah, so that has been one of our challenges. But we thank God. It's a good challenge because when we are planning about this, we always believe and trust that God is able to do exceedingly abundantly above all that above. We can imagine of.
2: Above and beyond.
1: Yeah.
2: Is this your first one or are we having more? Are we going to see more concerts in the future?
1: Well, we're going to see more in the future. Yeah, but this one, it's the first edition of Victory of Praise that I'll be having here in Zambia.
2: Victory of Praise. Your final words to, you know, would-be attendees or people who would really like to come.
1: All right. So I would like to invite all the men of God, the pastors, reverends, and artists, and, you know, students, members around Lusaka to come and attend this event. It's more than an event, but it would be more of an encounter
2: with the Lord Jesus Christ.
1: Yeah.
2: Amen. I'd urge you to take advantage of that student promo that's happening right now, students. And for the rest of the listeners, please take advantage of the tickets. Do we still have a lot of tickets left?
1: Yeah, true. We still have a lot of tickets. And even at the final day, they can still find tickets at the door.
2: At the door. Make your way to the Zahoga HQ right now. Zahoga HQ. I actually remember Zahoga from back in the day. Make your way to Zahoga HQ. Get yourself a ticket and attend the Victory of Praise concert on September 4th. Yes, indeed, to have that encounter with the Lord Jesus. And kindly, please, just let us know once again the list of artists that will be ministering that evening.
1: All right, so we've got Sir Benjamin Rupapa all the way from Zimbabwe.
2: Mm-hmm.
1: We've got Kings Malembe.
2: Mm-hmm.
1: We've got Ruben Katio. We've got Joshua Nankwe. We've got Collins the Machine.
2: Mm.
1: And we've got as well as Teresa, Minister Teresa, Minister Snai.
2: Oh, yeah.
1: Many more.
2: Well, Commando, thank you so much for coming through. And I am sure it will be packed. Do attend the Victory of Praise concert on September 4th. Stay tuned to Radio Christian Voice.
3: Moses Kumando presents Victory of Praise Concert. 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Venue, the New Government Complex Banquet Hall. Time, 20 hours too late. Guest artist, Sir Benjamin Rupapa, Zimbabwe. Kings Malembe. Collins the Machine.

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1: Thanks. 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
0: Hey, I just sent you something.
1: Oh my God, another meme?
0: Nope, better. I sent you a devotion that really spoke to me today. I found it very encouraging and challenging.
1: Thanks, bro. Very thoughtful view. I will check it out.
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1: Last calls for accountability following 3-day court closure. Annual inflation for August 2026 drops to 6.2%, and US donates experimental antibody treatment to bolster Uganda's fight against Ebola. Good evening with the main news. I'm Christabel Kamono. The Law Association of Zambia LAS has welcomed the reopening of courts and court registries across the country, but called for accountability and clear measures to address the consequences of a 3-day closure. LAS President Arnold Kaluba says the reopening of the courts had restored access to judicial and registry services for legal practitioners, litigants, and members of the public. Speaking at a media briefing in Lusaka today, Mr. Kaluba, however, said the reopening alone did not resolve the serious concerns arising from the interruption of judicial services between Monday, August 24 and Thursday, August 27. Mr. Kaluba said over the past several days, the association has made efforts to engage the judiciary and to obtain clarity regarding the circumstances surrounding the closure. He said the association sought to understand the reasons for the closure, its scope and duration, the authority present to which it was affected, and importantly, what measures were put in place by the judiciary to ensure continued access to justice for persons whose rights and legal remedies required urgent judicial intervention. He said the association had not yet received a meaningful and comprehensive explanation regarding the circumstances surrounding the closure. We have also taken note of the public statement from State House indicating that the executive did not sanction or direct the closure of the courts. We have no reason at this stage to doubt that assertion, said Mr. Kaluba. Mr. Kaluba said the immediate concern was the impact of the closure on litigants and legal practitioners, particularly because no comprehensive alternative mechanism had been communicated to courts, to court users for agent application, filings, and procedural deadlines. He noted that the interruption could have affected accused persons seeking bail, individuals requiring protection from unlawful detention or violations of their rights, survivors of gender-based violence seeking protection orders, and litigants requiring agent injunctions, among others. Mr. Kaluba has since called for the judiciary to establish a formal contingency framework for future emergencies that could disrupt access to courts. Mining expert Peter Sinkamba has criticized government's proposal to limit the purchase of gold to a single entity. This follows a revelation by government that it will introduce a single buyer model under which all gold produced in the country will be purchased by one entity. The model will be implemented in two levels, with the first focusing on mining operations. Speaking to RCV News in Lusaka today, Mr. Sinkamba expressed concern that the proposal could force miners to seek market outside the country, thereby limiting the revenue Zambia could generate from the gold sector. Government is just trying to complicate things. Let everyone with a license be allowed to sell gold directly to the Bank of Zambia without any restrictions, said Mr. Sinkamba. Mr. Sinkamba has since called on the government to reconsider its decision and open the gold sector to all licensed miners to substantially increase revenue generation for the country.
2: You're trying to complicate things. Just open up. Let every Jim and Jack who has gold be allowed to go and sell their gold direct to Bank of Zambia without any restrictions. And by so doing, we are going to make sure that our people don't go to look for other markets out of the country. Because the more they try to bring in bureaucracy and they try to try and criminalize various activities, the more they are giving impetus to people to go and look for other markets. And at the end of the day, it's a nation that is suffering.
1: Annual inflation for August 2026 was recorded at 6.2% from 6.5% recorded in July 2026. Zambia Statistics Agency Acting Statistician General Chola Daka says that this means that on average prices of goods and services increased by 6.2% between August 2025 and August 2026. Dr. Daka attributed the inflation rate to price movements in food items. Annual food inflation for August was recorded. Annual food inflation for August was recorded at 6.0% from 6.4% in July 2026, said Dr. Daka in a statement issued to RCV News on the Saturday. She said this was mainly attributed to price movements in prices of food items such as cereals, sugar, cooking oil, and dried beans. Dr. Daka also indicated that the annual non-food inflation for August 2026 was recorded at 6.6% compared to 6.7% in July 2026. Renowned climate smart agriculture and climate resilience expert Oliver Wulaya has commended the Food Reserve Agency FRA for exceeding its initial maize purchase target of 500 metric tons, but has called for urgent clarity on the payment of farmers delivering maize beyond the target. Dr. Wulaya said the reported purchase of more than 80,000 metric tons above the initial 500,000 ton target, bringing the total to over 580,000 metric tons, together with payments exceeding 3 billion kwacha, is commendable and demonstrates the agency's efforts to support farmers and strengthen the country's strategic food reserves. Dr. Bly, however, expressed concern over reports that some farmers who delivered their maize more than a week ago at selected FRA depots in Chibombo, Chongwe, Mpongwe, and other areas had not yet received payments. He observed that the reported delays were a matter of concern, particularly because farmers had been given the expectation that payments would be made within 3 days of delivering their maize. The situation requires urgent clarification from the FRA, particularly now that the agency is purchasing maize beyond its original target, said Dr. Blaya in a statement issued to RCV News in Lusaka today. He said farmers currently delivering maize beyond the 500,000 metric tons target need to know whether they can still expect to be paid within the promised 3-day period or whether the additional purchases will result in extended payment delays. He warned that uncertainty could undermine farmers' confidence in the former maize marketing season and could create unnecessary financial difficulties for farming households that depend on the proceeds from maize sales to meet household needs, set dates, and prepare for the next agriculture season. Dr. Blair has therefore called on FRA to communicate openly and immediately with farmers and the nation regarding its financial capacity to continue purchasing maize beyond the initial target and, most importantly, its ability to pay farmers promptly. In African news, the United States government has delivered an experimental antibody treatment for Ebola to Uganda's Ministry of Health, strengthening the country's preparedness amid an ongoing outbreak of Bundibugyo virus disease in neighboring Democratic Republic of Congo. Dr. Charles Ayume, Minister of State for Health in charge of primary health care, received the treatment on behalf of the Ministry of Health. The vials are being held for immediate use should a new Ebola case be detected in Uganda. Uganda currently has no active Ebola cases. However, health authorities remain concerned about the risk of cross-border transmission, given the ongoing outbreak in the DRC and the movement of people between communities on both sides of the border. Coming up shortly, Board of Peace's Gaza envoy criticizes Israeli strikes and Hamas action. This and more, stay tuned.
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1: And now the rest of the news. A senior official on U.S. President Donald Trump's Board of Peace has criticized Israel's continuing airstrikes on Gaza as well as the actions of the Palestinian armed group Hamas. Nicolay warned that a collapse of last October's ceasefire would be a point of no return for the region. He was speaking to the UN Security Council after Israel rejected the 15-point roadmap for Hamas's disarmament, which was announced by the Board of Peace last month. Hamas has agreed to give up its weapons in exchange for a first Israeli troop withdrawal. But Israel has insisted that the group must fully disarm before any pullout. That's the news today. Here is another look at the headlines.

0: The Law Association of Zambia Laws has welcomed the reopening of courts and court registries across the country, but called for accountability and clear measures to address the consequences of a three-day closure. Annual inflation for August 2026 was recorded at 6.2% from 6.5% recorded in July 2026. And the United States government has delivered an experimental antibody treatment for Ebola to Uganda's Ministry of Health, strengthening the country's preparedness amid an ongoing outbreak of Bundibugyo virus disease in neighboring Democratic Republic of Congo, DRC. For more news, follow us on our social media platforms. You can find us on Facebook, Instagram, X, and YouTube with the handle RCV News. My name is Christabel Kamanu. Stay tuned.
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7: Those who make it know that they have

0: world is coming to the understanding that the harvest is more than plenty, but those willing to put in the work are few. Turn quickly to the book of Matthew, past 28 chapters and come to verses 19 and realize the mandate is to look at the world and all its nations and say to ourselves, therefore, I'll go too. I'll go and love my neighbor enough to want to see them in heaven. I'll go and be compassionate enough to share the gospel with no fear end. I'll remember that persecution must be for his name's sake, because I'm grafted in. To God, we kids are namesakes. The practicality requires me to step into faith. Convos to point to the true source in the Bible to pronounce the gospel. I share my testimony to shame the past and the accusers thereof. I share the message of his goodness, and it is to church I invite you. I step into prayer and offering daily support to the brethren, being a good example of righteous standing to all my sisters, and then realize that it's time we disciples went out to disciple others, to disciple the world into getting to know the God of the Bible. So go ye into the world and share his word boldly. The call is to engage culture for his glory.
1: Our mission is to empower and equip believers for the Great Commission by delivering godly and relevant content that speaks to each member of the family. 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

0: Ngisho ema-violin ayo kulast nango nishani. Yeah, it's giving. It's really giving a hint as to what we are about to speak on.
1: Hey,
0: cause the fam is here.
1: Hey,
0: I have Abo and Destro.
1: Hey.
0: And I was in the spirit, ladies and gents, because I did not even know tomorrow is when this actual event is taking place. I just looked at the poster right now, fam. How you doing?
1: Good, good. How are you doing, man?
0: I'm good. Thank you.
1: Good to see you.
0: Thank you for honoring this invitation at short notice.
1: Thank you for having us, man. Appreciate you.
0: The orchestral experience.
1: Yeah.
0: Why now?
1: Why now? Why not?
2: Counter question.
1: You know, I think we've reached that level of like, you know, why not try do new things? Why not break new grounds? You know what I'm saying? I think we can't limit ourselves. To be honest, Mag 44 is the one who pitched the idea to me.
0: Yes.
1: And he said, "Yo, man, like, I've this is a great idea." And you know, in Magna starts with
2: it's an idea that he wants you to execute.
1: I trust you, we have a lot of ideas that just somehow disappear. Mm-hmm. But this one, somehow we were on it. That's like,
2: nah.
1: And I think what was best was when he pitched it to me and he said, "This is the venue, everything, what, Sean?" And at the time, I just said, "I'll pay for the venue." Like, So we paid for the venue without everything.
2: Out of the goodness of his
1: heart. It was just like, everything came out. That's why you didn't see any sponsor on the poster, anything like that. We just, you know, we can say self-belief, but it's a step of faith.
0: Yeah.
1: It was also like, oh, we believe that, I've always believed that believers should be at the forefront of creativity.
0: That's right.
1: Of giving something new. It was always like that, even in ancient times. They were the best artists. They were, if you go to the Roman, you know, places and you go to Vatican, all the paintings, all of these guys were church affiliated, right? You know, we're spirit filled. So I think we should be at the forefront of creativity, making new things.
0: Definitely.
1: So we want people to experience something they've never done before. Maybe, locally. You know, for a lot of people, I think it's crazy the excitement from people, man. Like, people are just like, it's like something they've always wanted to experience. Yeah. And then they're just like, I wonder what it's going to be like.
0: Yeah.
1: Is it, there's people even call you like, are you guys going to have this? Are you going to like this? It's like, XA, you need to tell people about dress code because everyone's asking, what should they wear? Should they wear a tuxedo? I was like, okay. So I'm just like, look, we get a lot of people coming from work, so we're not going to put too much pressure. But hey, when that camera pounds on you, you will know what you're doing.
0: The pressure is on. Because even I was like spooked and shocked when I saw orchestra experience, 44 drums.
1: Yeah.
0: Ni Luciano Pavarotti. What are they trying
2: it's
0: to
2: beat
0: bring?
2: Over. It's Beethoven.
0: Yeah. It's Beethoven. What is going on? So Destro, how do you react when he comes to you with this idea? Because you guys are like partners in business.
2: Mm-hmm. Well, obviously, as the manager, I'm looking out for the best interest of the artist. Mm-hmm. So when he comes with a very timed idea, I ask all the necessary questions. Yeah, but obviously, at the end of the day, we're like, okay, no, the thing about us as believers as well is that if we aren't doing the things, other things are going to fill up that space because I'm what you call a spooky Christian. So for me, I think about it from the spooky side of things, like, okay, if we are not filling the airwaves with God's love and a good message and Holy Spirit-led sounds, something else is going to fill that space.
0: Definitely.
2: Yeah. You know, and it's a general observation. We have these chats, you know, we also have these chats with like other Christian artists as well. Even when we meet at the studio, we're like, guys, we need to fill the airwaves with the gifting that we have. Like, why is it so difficult for us to put songs out, to have concerts and so on and so forth? Mm-hmm. Every other week you see a particular concert is happening.
0: Mm-hmm.
2: And of recent, we've been having a lot of like maybe big named or mid named, celebrities come from outside to come here. They're like, oh yeah, I want to perform in Zambia.
0: Mm-hmm. Mm-hmm.
2: You know what I'm saying? Like, okay, that's filling up this space. Is there going to be room
0: for
2: we have to make that room because the kingdom suffers violence.
0: You know? And the violent ones, you know,
2: they take it by force.
0: Yeah,
2: you know, they take it by force. So I definitely felt like, you know, after we had the initial discussion, because I won't lie, the first time he brought the idea to me, he could tell you, mm-hmm. I was just like, are we sure,
0: guys? We,
2: like, oh man, it's August.
0: Orchestra.
2: That's like next month. No.
1: Yeah. And there was a lot of.
3: Which one?
2: Yeah.
3: Before or after? Right. Would they already have shunned what by then?
1: Like, there was so much, I'm telling you.
0: And then elections also came with their
1: people
0: own drama.
1: People don't buy tickets during shiny, but people.
0: Avengers versus Dune.
2: Pretty much. It was V for Vendetta versus, you know, Stomp by Kirk Franklin. So, like, at the end of the day, for us, because we literally just had like one meeting and we're like, okay, no, we're aligned. We're moving in this direction.
0: Mm-hmm.
2: And everything else has more or less happened as we have gone along.
0: Mm-hmm.
2: And it's definitely been a step of faith. So to even be this close to the show happening, it's like,
0: a miracle.
2: We're here.
0: Mm-hmm. And so, we definitely have to make it classy.
2: Exactly.
0: Now, Sir Abel,
2: mm-hmm.
0: since this is an orchestra and we're doing it classy, mm-hmm. I really have to ask this.
2: Mm-hmm.
0: What goes into preparing something of this magnitude, honestly speaking, from the guitar guy I just played on Charlo here, to this man wanting violinists and all these people come through for something like this?
1: Let me, you know, just to mention, I'm trying to find, let me pull up some of the guys. Shout out to Vivo Orchestra, which has been a great partner with us.
2: There you go.
1: Just some of the guys. We have, I think we have three violinists, two cello,
2: a
1: viola, French horn, a horn, trumpet, trombone, guitar lead, percussion. Yeah. We've got grand piano.
0: Mm-hmm.
1: So all in all, I think we've got about 16 to 18 guys on that stage. Mm-hmm. And that's minus the singers.
2: Yeah.
1: So we've got like, and then we put out a competition where we did a challenge because,
2: mm-hmm.
1: you know, we also want to give opportunity to other people who young people want to sing, just their voices. Mm-hmm. And I'd heard, especially I think when Pompey did his Vessels of Honor audition.
2: When he put them, when he put them together,
1: there was a lot of young people who came out to, who were there and they didn't make it. The thing. So some of us are like, man, there's so much talent. Let's give more opportunities for these talents.
2: Right.
1: And so at the end, I'll probably tell you what the next thing, which is also going to give an opportunity for young talent. But mm-hmm. this one, I saw like some great singers.
0: How many got through?
1: Three of them. Whoa. So we picked three. The other ones, I messaged them and...
2: Tough. Was
1: there was a problem in the, by the time they got back, it was too late. So there was some who actually made it, but and then it was like by the time they communicated
2: didn't believe
1: back
2: that they made it, so
1: by the time you know it's like, oh, you've, because if you post on Facebook, I'm like, oh, okay, let me DM you before I announce that you've won. I'm like, oh, you know,
0: just to know
1: if you're from Lusaka, so it's easier to travel and all those things. And then it's like those people who are unreachable. So I feel like there's someone going to check their messages like, ah, you had messages. unfortunately. So the ones who, what's that? The parable of the bridesmaids.
0: Stay ready. That's all I'm saying.
1: You know what I'm saying?
2: If you stay ready, you ain't got to get ready.
0: The groom might just come through.
1: Imagine. We hit up. We could have had more, but unfortunately.
2: Yeah.
1: Well, I mean, look, we've got a great team, and then we brought in some who have already worked with us before. So we've got some familiar voices, and they're just sounding amazing. And then also pulling up one of my favorite, if not my favorite, female vocalist is coming on. She's she was 15 years old. Tasha Nyambe.
0: You guys go way back.
1: Yeah,
0: I remember that video.
1: I know. I'm telling you, man, like, at the end of the day, that is amazing talent. So she's going to be there. She's going to join us for as well for maybe one or two songs. But she's amazing. She's just, so I called her up. It's like, Tasha, I need you. And she's like, yeah. So the last time she had a concert, unfortunately, I was out of the country. So I said, hey, this is me now.
0: She's
1: so,
0: a vibe.
1: So we've got a great team, yeah. man. And Sammy, shout out to Sammy Master.
0: Yeah. yeah.
1: Because the thing was, is how do we bring everything together? How do we, because we had to create the sound yeah. that we wanted them to play.
0: Okay.
1: You had to then say, guys, this is the feel, mm-hmm. because it takes a long time.
0: Mm. Yeah.
1: We have spent nearly every day 4 to 6 hours of rehearsal, yeah. 3 to 5 hours, nearly every yeah. single day. Now, I will not tell you how expensive that venture is at the same time.
3: You don't need to know.
1: The faith. Mind, do I have had faith? So, yeah, you know what I'm saying? Getting 16 plus people in one room every day, transportation, food, all of those yeah. things. And saying, coffee, guys, you know, can we do this? Yeah. And everyone has been like, yeah. And the guys have been so diligent.
2: And that's transport to and from.
1: Yeah, they're so diligent. Mm-hmm. Some guys, one person came from Kafue.
0: Whoa. Yeah.
1: But luckily, when the first, like I think the first verse, but then they moved to Lusaka closer. So they had a yeah. relative who's now, they're yeah. staying in Lusaka closer. Uh-huh. Because they're like, yo, you can't be going back to Kafue. Because sometimes we end really late.
2: Yes.
1: You know, like so. Like, oh, this person has to leave early because they're going to Kafue. Like, yo. Mm-hmm. So, like, can you move closer? So, yeah, but we've had a great team, man. I can't even lie. Everybody is putting a lot of work. Yeah, from the guys in the background to guys who are playing tomorrow night. Yeah, it's a great team. Dexter, there's people who are also making sure that you guys, when you come, there's hospitality.
2: That's right.
1: You know, we just want to exude excellence. You know what I'm saying? That's that kingdom part of us. Yeah.
0: And ultimately, it's all worth it for Jesus.
1: It is. It is. It is. Yeah. You know what I'm saying? And then, you know, it's also what's even very great about this is, you know, if you do know much about, you know, the French culture is more what people consider a secular yes. culture, right? So to have myself, who considered a gospel artist, to have an event there, mm-hmm. right? It is something at the same time. Yeah. But they've like, oh, there's a respect in terms of the art yes. of Abel Chungu Musyoka. Yes. There's the respect towards like, oh, we know what you're capable of doing. Your art stands out, which is what we talk about when we say when we do what we do, we need to do it to where it's an undeniable gift.
0: That's right.
1: It's an undeniable talent, which somebody who has to say, okay, you know what? You can't ignore what this person is able to do.
0: That's excellent.
1: And that's what we want to, and that's what we want to be able to do with our younger, with every generation
2: that's
1: coming up. You know what I'm saying? And so it's not enough to just say, one of my first sermons I ever preached was, it's not enough to show up. You got to bring it.
0: Definitely.
1: So, you know, there's a great story I always remember from when Gideon takes his army, and I think he starts off with
2: 300
1: maybe,
2: men.
1: Yeah, he's he kicks off maybe I think about 10,000 at the time. So, but then they go and drink water, and guys like, take a close look at the guys that are drinking water.
0: Oh, yeah,
1: the ones that bring it up to their mouths who are alert, those are the ones who are gonna come with you. Yeah. And the ones who are just like, you know, just there for there, let mm-hmm. them go back. But what ends up happening is, he wins the battle with 300 men, but he shares the spoils with everyone else, right? So sometimes the people that go forward and face the battle are the ones who are going, you're going to benefit off the ones that had to break the ground, right? Yeah. So it's you know, certain places are hard ground, certain places are, you know, things, certain people you'd be mocked, people will say what, but at the end of the day, the next person who's going to walk in, if they understand what the opportunity grants them, then they'll find, oh my gosh, it's so much easier now to take my music to this place, for me to do an event, because people are like, oh no, we had a gospel artist here and it was excellent. So if we push doors and push opportunities, I think it's going to be wider for other people as well.
0: So you're like literally the first guy in Chikwakwa. Only time.
3: Hey,
1: paving the way for your
0: You are in the spirit, because I was about to ask your manager here, why Allianz Francais?
3: He went
0: all the way.
2: You see, that's the anointing.
0: It's the anointing.
2: It's the anointing, sir.
0: The spiritual realm.
2: Yes.
0: Congratulations on the announcement of your album title, by the way, as well as getting your mom on it. I know that's really special.
2: Mm-hmm. Yeah.
0: Could this be a rollout for that?
2: Dexter
1: sounds like he's talking before.
2: I don't want us to reveal too much.
0: So stay tuned.
1: Yeah. So we can just say a little bit, it would be. We haven't done a show in a long time.
2: Mm. That's right.
1: As we've been trying to finish off this project, and now we're kind of basically done. It was like, this was because also we dropped the trailer, right? So a lot of people saw the trailer and it's like, the next one has to be the concert.
0: Yes.
1: With Magnus, we're just like, how do we give people? So I had to announce, I'm like, guys, we're going to do just a small show. You know what I'm saying? Yeah. That's going to be, and I think it's also become bigger than what we expected because there will be a string of different other shows that we're thinking of before we build up to the big one. Because again, there's a lot of people who have not seen me in on stage in a while or doing what I do in a while. And we're going to, so even there's some countries I still plan on visiting. There are places as we're building up a sense of momentum, right? So towards the album, because the album has been a lot of work, man. It's been a lot of work. So it deserves a very great rollout.
2: Yeah.
1: But I think what people will become familiar with is, this is what they're capable of.
2: Yeah.
1: And so the next time you'll find us mixing a 16-piece orchestra with a live band. Now it's my band, which plays me and everything. And, you know, maybe we'll have people jumping from the rooftops and fire coming out. You know what I'm saying? It'll be bigger. You know what I'm saying? Yeah. So, but we have to, we're doing things that we want to be able to, conquer first and then but one of the things that I will pitch is we're talking about this when we did this Abel Chungu Orchestra Experience Challenge, there's so many what really impressed me was so many people who did their own versions of my songs.
2: Very talented
1: In fact, one of the guys we picked was Prosper. Prosper's version, he was doing Iloba. Oh my gosh.
2: Yeah.
1: It was sounding so refreshing. Nice, man.
2: Yeah.
1: And so I went to Magnus. I'm like, I think it's Sammy. And I said, man, you know what? And I'm probably saying this is the first time I'm saying this. I said, you know what I want to do?
0: Mm.
1: I said, the next thing, I want to do like an Abel and Friends, but just with young artists who have done renditions of my songs.
2: Ooh, yes,
1: so to collaborate, even if it's a small show, even if it's a garden, even if it's 50 people, even if it's private, you know what I'm saying? Because I think from this, there's a momentum I don't want to stop. You know what I'm saying? Yeah. There's a momentum I want to continue artistically.
2: Yeah.
1: And the creativity that we've had just being around every day, trying to find new ways, new sounds, new rhythms. I feel like there's so many young people who are gifted, who are talented, who are out there, who are looking to be, who have something they want to be able to express. Yeah. And who knows, maybe a cover of an Abel Chungu song will give you the people that will want to hear what you've done yourself.
0: Exactly. Definitely.
1: Right? So, definitely. I mean, sometimes that's how it works. So hopefully that we've got the opportunity to do it. And I think I'd love to do that. That's the next thing I'd like to do.
2: Yes,
1: if in terms of a small show as we build up towards the concert.
0: Yeah. I'll definitely attend with my recorder. Just in case something from Kingdom plays.
1: Yeah, we're just in case. But tomorrow night. We've got some songs we've never done before.
2: It's gonna be
1: real. We've got some songs that we've put in the set list. People are gonna hear them for the first time.
2: And they're gonna crack.
1: And the way they sound.
2: They are gonna crack.
1: Ah, guys.
2: People are gonna crack. Mm-hmm.
1: They're gonna
2: He's gonna think about their life.
1: you know what's crazy about this?
2: Yeah.
1: We've like after we've done this, we're like, okay, now we have to release orchestra versions of these songs.
0: You really have to.
2: So nice. Yeah.
0: The quality. Nah,
2: the good part is that Tichalo Baliwami.
0: Yeah. Yeah,
2: so even just from like having perfect rehearsals and everything, all of that is like recorded. So obviously at some point we'll have to package that
0: into a live thing
2: and then release the experience, you know. But I'm thinking people just need to be in the room tomorrow that they can be part of also what we put out as the experience.
0: Now as Slaughterhouse, you've really like been trendsetters with regarding pushing the envelope, especially with price. Were you shocked
2: with price?
0: Were you shocked when you set it at 1,000 and you were like 1,000? Nah, all these people are coming through.
2: No.
0: Well, like, this is 1,000,
2: bro. People paid Kaya. Kayangani 5 bin.
0: My presale.
2: My 8 bin to see Rick Ross.
3: 25.
0: You know what?
3: 1,000 cratcher, brother.
0: Yeah.
2: To see Rick Ross.
0: Mm. See Rick.
2: Who? Anyway, Lord bless him.
0: And look, Abel happens to be a strong writer.
2: We're just charging it.
1: I will not lie. That was one of the things that we said.
2: Yes.
1: We said we're going to put it at 1,000. Exactly. Not to say, oh, but...
2: We're being modest.
1: Because I think one of the things that we had to tell people, like, look...
2: Yeah.
1: There is a tendency to, if I can't afford it, then I hate it.
0: Oh, right? Yeah.
1: Right?
0: Yeah.
1: And what events like that teach you, or what other or VIP events teach you is, wait, there is actually an audience out there willing to pay for something.
0: Mm.
1: And if you guys have followed even just one of my other lines of work is, I do, MC.
0: Yes.
1: So right now I could, you know, gracefully say I'm in the tier of some of the most sought after MCs in the country, right? So guys, if I can tell you, there's people with money.
0: Maka after that wedding of the century.
1: When people want quality, when people want something.
0: Yeah.
1: Bruh, people will pay.
0: People
1: will pay for even if they have to come in a helicopter and what.
0: Yeah.
1: If it's something, and so
0: they make room for it, basically.
1: And you have to appreciate and say, oh wow, there is an audience of people who. So even when we did put this charge, there was the thing of like a lot of events at Allianz are free, right? Yes. Especially to their members or different things like that.
0: Yes.
1: So there was like. People have been paying.
0: People have been buying.
1: We generally think tomorrow will sell out. We'll sell out.
0: Yeah.
1: Because, you know, I think there's somebody out there who's looking for where can I put, you know, one of the people who's actually even coming tomorrow was, I met them at this event, C-Suit. And, you know, also when you're in an environment of other people having this conversations with you, like, wait, you mean there's people out there? And they're just like, oh no, you know, there's people, there's one of some clients who go to a bank or an investment bank and like, there's in Zambia, there's people like, I have $5 million. I don't know what to do with it.
2: Yep.
1: Think about that.
2: Yep.
1: Yeah. I have $5 million. Yep. I don't know what to do.
2: That's right.
1: Where should I put this money?
2: Exactly.
1: So there's people whose jobs are like,
0: invest in these
1: there's
0: guys.
1: People like,
2: I got ideas.
1: Let's find something for you, my guy. So so there are times when, and the thing is, I guess with a lot of believers, people get excited. Oh, good in that. No. Also understand this. It's not also just about that. So one of the things, shout out to my pastor, Pastor Walker Shears, who's also handing over Miracle Life Family Church. He taught me one very important principle when I was younger, when I was starting out. He's like, because I always battled with the thing of, man, like, where do I draw the line? Because I'm passionate about humanitarian work.
0: Yes.
1: People who are poor, people who are going through it. You know what I'm saying? I've been supporting orphanages for the last 10 years. And then there's this really quality gift, which is sought after as well. I would say even 80%.

0: a comedian. What can't we add?
1: Man.
0: But the grace of God is just
2: a dancer.
1: It's the good. It's the grace and the goodness.
2: I promise. One music video.
0: One music video.
1: You just
0: where is breakout?
1: He's going to practice.
0: Amen.
1: He's going to come out with the wave.
2: You know what?
0: That might be tomorrow. I'll just come through. Thank you so much for coming through, guys.
2: Thank you for having us.
0: You know, the 44 Drums Productions presents the orchestra experience with Abel Chungu.
1: Yes,
0: 1,000 gets you in. Alliance Francaise.
1: Hey, also just show up. You never know.
0: You never
1: you
0: know.
1: Might receive 1,000 at the
0: as
1: door.
0: As you come.
1: By
0: take
1: faith.
0: The leap of faith.
1: By fire.
0: Stop, and come through.
1: Stop. Stop that. Because people will come.
0: They will come.
1: Do you know people?
0: We are not giving the money. No.
3: I
0: we
3: was
0: are not
3: told to show
0: money.
3: Up here by faith. And I am entering.
0: But come in with them. Give us the money at the door. Miracle.
1: Yeah. Anyway, it's but we're also, we are going to try to record it. We're going to do a live recording. So there's a lot. Because our friends, you know, people abroad were like, hey. Yeah. Want to watch you like what link do you have? Like guys
0: like hey pay-per-view pay-per-view,
1: you know what I'm saying? Those, but that's the future. Maybe what we'll do is we'll do a lot of stuff
0: do
1: like
0: a lot
1: that,
0: of
1: where
0: PPVs,
1: people
0: yeah.
1: from around the world
0: like
1: can
0: you can
1: be
0: at
1: watch
0: home
1: it.
0: Yeah,
2: you just can be in the diaspora, you know,
0: things
2: but just make $50.
1: I think that's one of the things that we need to have. I've been talking to some of the guys, especially like Pompey Mag and Tio. I think our collective knowledge in terms of our experience and just different experience, I think we have much to be able to provide, and maybe what we should do, and the guys are, you know, are down for it. It's probably a masterclass on just just an outpouring. Maybe we can pick one day when we can be able to have a lot of young people, because I feel there's, and I saw this at the last event that I attended. There was a lot of questions about, you know, older artists and younger artists
0: and younger artists and different things.
1: But I feel from what I did notice was I feel like there definitely is for a lot of them is, if you don't know a process, if you don't know the process, you will assume something is stopping you. Right? But if you don't understand there's an actual there's a process. And the thing is, if the process sometimes is not difficult in the sense, like it's easier. It can be made easier. It's a lot easier, because I'll give an example, right? So I was one time I met one of the gospel artists who is doing very well right now, right? And we talked about we talked about royalties. And I realized, and this person was like, man, to be honest, I've never really set that up and different things. I'm like, seriously? He's like, yeah. And I was like, oh, man, we gotta get you done that. But if you check out their views, like millions of views, right? And so those are kind of conversations that a lot of people need to start having, right? One of the things I served as was chairman of the board for Zambia Music Copyright Society between 2018 and 2021. I was the youngest chairman of the board in its history when I started. And one of the things I've always said is some of the most pirated music is gospel music, right? So, you have people who, and I even years ago, I used to work here, you know, back, especially in the CD days, a pile of CDs, right? There's young people who have things to say. And I think what's hardest with the gospel artists is that I have this thing that I feel is from God and I want to say it. So why is what's blocking me? What's stopping me? Then there must be something wrong, because you know what I'm saying? And I was prophesied over and I was prayed for, and somebody told me that I'm going to the nations, right? But then every time it's that these people are winning, or that thing is happening and whatnot.
2: This big artist.
1: Big artists are easy targets.
0: And one thing, and I was asked this question recently as well,
1: what do you think about, and I said, and one people, especially a lot of young artists will ask me this question, what should I do? And the first thing I always say is, be honest with yourself about what you believe the outcome should be. Because your calling will give you the outcome.

0: right?
1: That's doctrinal.
0: I'm sending you to Nineveh. You know the outcome. Mm-hmm. Jesus comes. The Spirit of the Lord is upon me. He's anointed me to do this, this, this, this. You know the outcome.
2: Mm-hmm.
0: With many people, what is the outcome that they know they're called for, right? Is you need to know what the outcome, well, you know what to know your calling is.
2: Yeah.
0: So if you don't know what your calling is, what you're what you're constantly on the thing is that
2: you are trying
0: to be this person. You're trying to pay your pastor gift. You're trying to be an Ephraim today. Mm. And you want to be an Abel. Because
1: you want to be a Pompey.
0: You are thinking you're competing for a platform.
2: Yeah.
0: But what the calling is to the people.
2: Yeah.
0: You are called to a specific people.
2: That's right.
0: Jesus knew that these kind of people are who I'm called to.
2: That's
0: right. Sister, when the Pharisees saw him in Matthew chapter 9, that why does he eat with tax? He says, those who are well have no need of physician. He knew the unwell.
2: He knew
0: these are my people.
2: Despite your opinion, these are my people.
0: This is who I'm called to. And when my ministry is at work, these are the people that the results will begin to show.
2: That's right.
0: Now, with us, many times I think we think the best thing, the result is the platform, right? Is, well, if I'm up there and they recognize me in the award, it's more like you're getting recognized amongst your peers, right?
2: Yeah.
0: But then to the people that you're called to, I think what we have to do is how can we make you effective to who you know, what you're called to? How can
2: That's
0: we make
2: right.
0: you effective to the people that you're meant to reach?
1: Your audience.
0: And
1: right.
0: your audience. You yeah. have an audience.
2: Yeah.
0: And sometimes the audience could be one person on the street.
2: Mm-hmm.
0: Sometimes the audience could be a family member. Sometimes, you know, there have been concerts where, you know, by the time you leave
2: effective.
0: The stage, you're just like, that one person you spoke to was who God sent you for.
1: Worth it for that one.
0: Exactly, man.
2: Yeah,
0: so
2: left the 99.
0: And so that's what we need to be able to, how can we become more effective?
2: Yeah.
0: How do we know that we're not in competition?
2: Mm.
0: The harvest is plenty, guys.
1: Laborers are few.
0: Here's what I like to say. Oh, this is the coin. This is the coin phrase. And,
1: yeah.
0: and you'll find frustration many times because the harvest is plenty, but the audience is few.
1: So we need more people, more sheep for Jesus.
0: Yes,
1: right.
0: If you're chasing the audience, you'll get frustrated.
2: because
0: why did people show up?
2: People.
0: Why did 1,000 people show up for that guy's concert, but they didn't show up for me? Because now you're looking at the audience.
2: Yeah.
0: But the harvest? My goodness, man. You see them every day, bro. Just get online. You're like, ha, okay, guys.
2: Yeah.
0: There's a harvest that needs to hear this gospel.
2: That's right.
0: Right.
2: Oh,
0: and the harvest is plenty, guys. There's so many people who need the gospel.
2: That's right.
0: But if you're chasing the audience,
2: you'll be frustrated.
0: You'll be wondering why Shani know me, what?
1: And it'll be wild for you.
2: But my music.
1: You know what? We need to get to top of the hour. I will keep you guys around. And you need to stay. There's a lot more to talk about. That's Abel Chungu and my boy Destro. We're talking about the orchestra experience that's on tomorrow at Alliance Française.
0: Right.
1: This is RCV, your home since 1994.

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14: Being bold is actually beyond pressing shift keys, it's beyond shaving machines, it's beyond reversing a cancerous disease. Being bold is coming to the understanding that the harvest is more than plenty, but those willing to put in the work are few. Turn quickly to the book of Matthew, past 28 chapters and come to verses 19 and realize the mandate is to look at the world and all its nations and say to ourselves, therefore, I'll go too. I'll go and love my neighbor enough to want to see them in heaven. I'll go and be compassionate enough to share the gospel with no fear end. I'll remember that persecution must be for his name's sake, because I'm grafted in. To God, we kids are namesakes. The practicality requires me to step into faith. Convos to point to the true source in the Bible to pronounce the gospel. I share my testimony to shame the past and the accusers thereof. I share the message of his goodness and it is to church I invite you. I step into prayer and offering daily support to the brethren, being a good example of righteous standing to all my sisters, and then realize that it's time we disciples went out to disciple others, to disciple the world into getting to know the God of the Bible. So go ye into the world and share his word boldly. The call is to engage culture for his glory.

0: Yep, we're still here with Abel Chungu and Destro talking about the orchestra experience happening tomorrow at Allianz Francaise. This is RCV, your home since 94. Thank you for helping me out. Thank you. Thank you. You would, man, this man works here. We are here. Thank you, Destro. He's just fixing up my life. Abel, beyond entertainment, or Destro, you could take this. Beyond entertainment, what do you want people to take home spiritually from your concert tomorrow? Because we've discussed the magnitude, we've discussed what goes in and what you guys have been going through, the sleepless nights. Yeah. But beyond all this, what's the main point?
1: Yo, I think the best way to love on people is to show them excellence. As a performer, you know, the best way to love on people is to be excellent.
0: Yeah.
1: So what I want people to go away with tomorrow is to understand that, yo, you are coming through to someone who really cares about the people that are going to sit there and listen to what he has to sing, what he has to say. He really does care. For a lot of other people, it's oh, okay, we got the numbers. Oh, okay, cool. You know, Abel actually cares for what he has to say to you, how he has to say it, and how you receive it. So if anything, I feel like you're not only coming to get a portion or a piece of his heart, but also God's love, you know, through him as a vessel. And that's the biggest thing that I want people to walk away with tomorrow, that they get to experience God's love through the gifting that's on Abel's life.
0: Could you bet 18 hours show here? Yeah, but no, the artist comes on at midnight because he's Abel.
1: Nah. That's why I said excellence is the excellence, best way to love people, yeah.
0: And you let people go home in time.
1: Exactly.
0: This is the one thing I loved about one of Popey's shows.
1: One thing I am expecting to happen tomorrow is for people to go like, no, give us another one. I foresee that.
0: Uncle.
1: People are going to be like, it's already time up. That's how it's going to feel.
0: There's a show I attended. I think it was Block in English, the show at Mulungushi. This man wrapped that show
1: everything
0: up and actually cared that we had to get home early.
1: Oh, nah.
0: My wife and I were still courting by then.
1: Oh, yeah.
0: And tapari na transport plan.
1: It's
0: we were just hoping.
1: Isn't it?
0: Yes.
1: Yeah.
0: We were really just hoping that so that we get home safely. And this man came on and said, we don't want to keep you here.
1: Yeah.
0: The show is done. Get home safely.
1: Yeah.
0: And I was like, wow, this is unlike anything I've ever attended. Because you get to a show, said to
1: the main artist.
0: The main artist comes on at 03. And you, sir, what do you hope? Do you agree with the manager here?
2: Hey, man, I think it's I'm humbled first of all by what Dexter said, Destro. You know, it's one thing to say something, but it's another thing when people experience it. You know, my heart is always that of an evangelist. So at the core of it, I love. I hear the conversations I have one on one with people, you know, even when I write music or the songs, right? So every song is like, oh, you know, it's almost like I'm having a conversation in the heart. So there's going to be a lot of people who, that you have their absolute attention. I remember Pompey said this earlier to me when he was starting out in his career, or even just when he would come to my events, he's like, he said, there's one thing I want to have. Like, what? He's like, there's something about you. Like, when people sit, it's like people are listening to you.
0: Yes.
2: You know what I'm saying? Like, when people are, whenever you're on stage, like, it's like people are actually listening to you. Like, there's an attentiveness that people have. And I'm like, oh, you know, that's the grace of God. And I've seen it in when people come and they're like, I want to hear what he wants to sing. I want to hear what he has to say. And so even I do that with a lot of different events that I do. Like, even if I'm singing it, maybe at a wedding, people are like, oh, I give conditions like, oh, I don't sing when people are having dinner or whatever, because I don't want to sing when people are just or chatting or it's background music.
0: Yes.
2: You want to be able to let people know that what you're saying is for them. Like, you made this possible for them. You are communicating this night this song is for you. It's for somebody in this audience who needs to be able to hear it. So there's a number of songs we're going to do tomorrow night, and there's going to be something for somebody. There's somebody who's going to walk away tomorrow night and it's like, okay, I didn't know, right? I didn't know that God loves me this much. I didn't know that love is a beautiful thing. I didn't know that I'm this valuable. I didn't know, you know what I'm saying? And and for those who know, they know. But for those who don't, that's the healing process will happen tomorrow. But at the same time, there's also people who are going to see, experience some, who love music, right? It's a gift from God. It's music is an amazing gift from God. And it's even God enjoys music. I mean, why would he have angels singing for him 24/7? You know what I'm saying? So yeah, I think these are the parts as well as believers that we kind of just like come and just let's enjoy ourselves, right? Mm-hmm. Come out, get your spouse, get know someone, buy a ticket for a loved one. You know what I'm saying? If you can, just come out and just, you know, come back. But you leave refreshed. Maybe it's what the outing that you needed. Because most things happening on a weekend, you know what I'm saying? It's like you don't get an opportunity to just like, you know, just experience something that is different, right? And that's what we want people to do. We just want to come. It's going to be an experience. You're going to experience something one way or another.
3: Amen.
2: Amen.
3: And with that said, please attend this unique show tomorrow at Alliance Francaise.
2: Thank you.
3: Abo Chungu, the orchestra experience.
2: Hey.
3: Oh, man.
2: I wish. Hey.
3: Yeah.
2: Tu adabo apiti da.
3: Thank you for coming, guys. And we definitely will play out with Iloba. We talked about this tune and what one of the young artists did. Let's listen. Stay tuned. Thank you for listening. Take care.
2: Right. Yeah.

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1: 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I am praying for you because the turnaround is just around the corner.
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I love how optimistic we are about any and every situation that comes our way. 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

Bonyobuya, Valiga Valiga, Tuleya. If you have a chance, or if the Holy Spirit actually instructs you, you meet a person who you definitely know, apape na Yesu alifuaika, do not hesitate. Kuchita introduce, no kuipusha, ushemu alimuishiba Yesu, yu, ngomu pusushi wenu. He'll take it from there, and he'll let the conversation flow. B3 Valiga, a throwback from back in the day, and it speaks to exactly what we're talking about tonight. After the Great Commission the Lord Jesus gave us in Matthew 28 verse 16, when he said, "All authority in heaven and on earth has been given to me. Therefore, go out and make disciples of all nations, baptizing them in the name of the Father and of the Son," he should have added me, "and of the Holy Spirit, and teaching them to obey everything I have commanded you. And surely I am with you always, to the very end of the age." What does discipleship look like right now in this age? What are the first steps to discipling a believer, a new believer in Christ? And I have some wonderful comments on the RCV Facebook page right now. Feel free to come through on 0956-200-490. Mr. Enoch Nyirongo says, "Establish their understanding of Jesus as the way, the truth, and the life. That is identity of Christ first, before anything." Mr. Sakala Chalo, Happy Son. That's a nice name right there, Happy Son. I used to have a friend named Happy Mugredwan. This dude, I have a wonderful story about Happy. Mugredwan to Arinankwe Happy. And after grade 1, tatua monenepo until I was like 28, 27, right before I got married. And this dude set me up. Mukuba Bachela. He set me up and gave me all his pots. And from there, hey, we are married now. So shout out to you, Happy. That's why Edishinedi Diankula. Mr. Sakala Chalo Happy Son says, "The first are making them understand exactly what Christ has done for their salvation, the first steps to discipling a new believer." Because you could help introduce Jesus to someone, but then you lose touch. Or maybe church tamia kumokuine. But what are those steps? Because Jesus did clearly tell us to make disciples of all. Yeah. So basakala batweba kwefyo, but Agatha Deborah Theodas says, "Teach them the word first," that is studying with them the Bible by using expository method. Iyo method iyo yashani. Kasungu paria. Tualamu na Google. President Kango says, "Teach them gospel basics. Establish daily Bible reading and prayer habits and connect them to a local church community and for accountability's sake." That's amazing right there. They need community. We all need our crowd. We all need to fellowship. Hebrews tells us, "Therefore, go out and make disciples of all nations, baptizing them in the name of the Father, the Son, and of the Holy Spirit, and teaching them to obey everything I have commanded you." And he just quoted what I just quoted. Thank you, President Kango. We move on. I'm leaving at 8, but I got a few tracks for you up my sleeve. Vessels of Praise are coming through, as well as Sweetida from the Holistic Cherubs. This is Varecho Nanyangwe's group. Mwiba mwana fidi hapa bari kulani ba worshipa na mwiba mbide. I'm only group ya my youth. And if you love the 90s, or maybe, was it the early 2000s? I don't know, man. But if you love that time period, you could go back to those videos. Here's Sweetida from the Holistic Cherubs on RCV, your home since 94. I'm Sangatembo. Let's hang out.

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0: Mashwe nyimbo shile teka parandi mukuya. Ukwenda from Roberta, a classic in Zambian music, man. It was released in like the late 2000s. And this lady is known for Nkamilumbe, Kekalidila, Inkonto. Such a woman of God. Thank you. Thank you so much for allowing me to come through your speakers. Shout out to you, Monday of Livingstone, saying hi, Sanga. Thursday is becoming my favorite Z Beats day after throwbacks and lifestyle with Chipo. Yeah, Pastor Chipo, your selection is icing on the cake. Thank you so much. I am so grateful. Thank you, Monday. Thank you for listening. Got an SMS here, Footy, from, Airtel. Yeah, let's wrap up right quick. Thank you so much for joining me, man. You also are like a great audience. Thank you for giving me this chance to just be your DJ in this moment. It's not something I take for granted. So I'll just leave you with this. Numbers 6, 24 to 26. May the Lord bless you and keep you. The Lord make his face shine on you. And may he be gracious to you. Turn his face towards you and give you peace. In Jesus' name. Be blessed. I'm back tomorrow. The news is up next at 8. This is RCV, your home since 94. Have a good one.
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1: With the news in brief, I'm Patrick Muhau. A 33-year-old man has died after being hit by a haul truck in a road traffic accident in the Bukerto area of Livingstone District. The accident happened at 06 hours today along the Great North Road, about 40 kilometers from Livingstone Central Business District. Southern Province Police Commanding Officer Mono Nomalongo identified the deceased as Justin Munkombwe of Bukerto area. Lusaka Securities Exchange Luce Chief Executive Officer Nicholas Cavasso has called for continued partnerships among market stakeholders. Speaking during the second check presentation ceremony today, ahead of this year's Zambia Capital Markets Conference and Awards, ZCMCA, Mr. Cavasso said partnerships among market stakeholders are critical to building a stronger capital market capable of supporting Zambia's long-term economic aspirations. In African news, Eswatini says it will not be coerced, disadvantaged, or destabilized over its foreign policy choices, the government said on Wednesday after China told its citizens to immediately leave the country. The Southern African enclave is one of the 12 countries that still recognize Taiwan despite Chinese efforts to persuade them to break diplomatic ties with the self-ruled island. In foreign news, dozens of Americans and Canadians are among hundreds of people who are missing following a deadly flash flood and mudslide near the Nepal-Tibet border, Nepali authorities say. More than 150 people are so far known to have died, according to the authorities. For more news, follow us on our social media platforms. You can find us on Facebook, Instagram, X, and YouTube with the handle RCV News. My name is Patrick Muhau. Stay tuned.
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7: Being bold is actually beyond pressing shift keys. It's beyond shaving machines. It's beyond reversing a cancerous disease. Being bold is coming to the understanding that the harvest is more than plenty, but those willing to put in the work are few. Turn quickly to the book of Matthew, past 28 chapters and come to verses 19 and realize the mandate is to look at the world and all its nations and say to ourselves, therefore, I'll go too. I'll go and love my neighbor enough to want to see them in heaven. I'll go and be compassionate enough to share the gospel with no fear end. I'll remember that persecution must be for his name's sake, because I'm grafted in. To God, we kids are namesakes. The practicality requires me to step into faith. Convos to point to the true source in the Bible to pronounce the gospel. I share my testimony to shame the past and the accusers thereof. I share the message of his goodness and it is to church I invite ya. I step into prayer and offering daily support to the brethren, being a good example of righteous standing to all my sisters, and then realize that it's time we disciples went out to disciple others, to disciple the world into getting to know the God of the Bible. So go ye into the world and share his word boldly. The call is to engage culture for his glory.
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3: Because of the sacrifice of Jesus Christ that he made on the cross for us, he has become our Jehovah Shalom, which means Jesus is

Janet Mwango, I Want to See Your Face brings us at a time to only 22:27 on Radio Christian Voice. Agnes in Kawama, good evening to you, saying good evening Uncle Malumbo and the Nightlight family. Thank you so much for joining us and being a part of the Thursday edition of Nightlight. Now, the midweek edition of Nightlight, we sat down with the words of the Lord, and we were reading from a very profound book. We were reading from the book of Ezekiel, a very beautiful chapter or story that we have sat with, and also devotion has really been profound. Also, I got a text message here from Pilirani Nyirongo from Kitwe. Thank you so much. You have a question for us. I'll be sharing it later on the program. But thank you so much for being a part of the program. It's great to know that you have been listening and that you have been following. If you've just tuned in, welcome to the second hour of Nightlight. You're reaching me on 0956 200 490. And if you're on Facebook, we have a question there, and we would love to hear from you on that very number, very memorable number. It's a very easy number to remember. Once again, it's 0956 200 490. And we have a question. No, we want to hear from you. How did you come to lead someone to Christ for the very first time? Or, you know, just in your day-to-day when you reflect, whom did you breathe life into by either praying for them or sharing the word with them? All right. So the number is 0956 200 490. For our reading, once again, we are continuing and also bringing the study to an end. We've been reading Ezekiel 37. All right, I'm trying to get to the scripture so that we read it together. If you've not been with us during the week, we want to ensure that you are well caught up. We want to ensure that you catch up and you know where we are and what we have been reading. So yes, Ezekiel 37. All right, I am here, and we will read from let's pick it up just from verses 1, since we are wrapping it up. That's Ezekiel 37, reading from verses 1. The hand of the Lord came upon me and brought me out in the spirit of the Lord and set me down in the midst of the valley, and it was full of bones. Then he caused me to pass by them all around, and behold, there were very many in the open valley, and indeed they were very dry. And he said to me, Son of man, can those bones live? So I answered, O Lord God, you know. Again he said to me, prophesy to these bones and say to them, O dry bones, hear the word of the Lord. Thus says the Lord God to these bones, surely I will cause breath to enter you, and you shall live. I will put sinews on you and bring flesh upon you, cover you with skin and put breath in you, and you shall live. Then you shall know that I am the Lord. So I prophesied as I was commanded, and as I prophesied, there was a noise and suddenly a rattling, and the bones came together, bone to bone. Indeed, as I looked, the sinews and the flesh came upon them, and the skin covered them, but there was no breath in them. Verse 9, then he said to me, prophesy to the breath,

0: said, but the hand of God was upon Ezekiel, right?
1: Mm.
0: Yeah, and then the Holy Ghost took him into the dry bones.
1: Yeah.
0: Yeah, so sometimes you can be a Christian and the hand of God can be upon you.
1: Mm-hmm.
0: But it took Ezekiel to go into the dry bones. Let me define how valley is.
1: Mm.
0: Valley is something, I can put it like it's a time of hardship.
1: Yeah.
0: Yeah. So when you're going, you don't have job, you are going through kind of trial, through kind of you don't have a child, you are praying for a job, it's a valley, you know?
1: Yeah.
0: So sometimes you can be a Christian, and that is the question, man of God, many Christians ask themselves, you may find that they are thinking that when the hand of God was upon them, things would be okay. Sometimes it can take you to go in valley for a purpose. Sometimes the reason why God allows Christian to go into the valley. Number one, God wants us to be strong. Are you getting me, man of God? Loud and clear?
1: Yes, sir. Yes, sir. We are following.
0: Yeah. So, God wants us to be strong. So, when you are going into the valley, it doesn't mean that God has been neglected. No, it doesn't mean that God has been forsaken us, because God has promised us to be with us into all kinds of situations. So, no matter how hard valley is, just like happened to the servant of God, Ezekiel. He trusted on God. No matter how dry bones can be, sometimes, man of God, I was praying for, here is the testimony.
1: Mm.
0: I was praying for him, for a woman have a foot of womb, she had a problem with the foot of womb.
1: Yeah.
0: And then, my father was shine, but I will keep on encouraging her. God, nothing that is too hard for God, not until that woman, she conceived, because she trusted on the Lord. So, Lisa, Vashima, Tepata, Quatokueva, Tapana, Shukosa, Tep, Shivombeke. No, we have to trust God, no matter the situation, no matter the things, how hard can be, because sometimes you may find that we lose hope. We lose hope, man of God, sometimes you find that things are hard. You tried by all means, it's not working out. So those dry bones stand for things which are very hard. Sometimes can die in our life, but we have to put that God is living and God is so powerful and is the giver of life. We have to trust and to be obedient to God and to trust him that no matter the circumstances, that can surround us. Our final hope is God.
1: Amen. Amen. Evangelist, your name once again, I didn't catch your name clearly.
0: My name is Evangelist Godfrey Mutale from Ndola.
1: All right, Evangelist Godfrey Mutale, thank you so much, man of God, for sharing with us and just also sharing with us the word of God and how God has worked through you. We are greatly encouraged. Thank you so much.
0: I really appreciate it. I'm asking for a song.
1: Oh, no, we don't play song requests. We are entirely focused on Bible study.
0: Okay, really appreciate it.
1: All right, thank you for coming through. You can simply do the same. The number is 0956-200-490. The bones and the valley. What are they a representation of? When you read this chapter, just like Evangelist Godfrey Mutale has done, sharing with us insights on Ezekiel 37. We've sat with this portion of scripture, and this evening, you know, we want to learn, we want to look at how we can share Jesus with others. I have a message here from Joanna Ngambi, who says, I had an opportunity to encourage a friend of mine who lost hope. She told me that God has favorites, and she went ahead and said that life, God has certain people he helps. I further went ahead and replied and quoted Proverbs 3 verses 5 that says, trust in the Lord with all your heart and lean not on your own understanding, and in all your ways acknowledge him and he shall direct your path. And I went ahead and said, you need to trust the process. Psalms 27 verses 14, wait on the Lord and be of good courage.

0: and he shall strengthen your heart. Wait, I say, on the Lord. Two very powerful portions of scripture. That's our dear sister there, Joanna Ngambi, pouring life, speaking life into a situation that is representational of a valley or dry bones. You're reaching me on 0956-200-490. In just a moment, or rather a few minutes, we'll be crossing over to the third and final hour of the program where we're going to the prayer altar. Let me take in this call. You're through to Nightlight on Radio Christian Voice. Good evening.
1: Good evening, man of God.
0: I am blessed, sir. Your name and where you're calling us from?
1: I'm calling from Toulouse.
0: Your name?
1: I'm calling from Toulouse.
0: Yes.
1: And my name is
0: Leonard
1: Makoya.
0: Oh, yeah. All right, Mr. Makoya. Please go ahead and share with us what you are taking from the story of Ezekiel and the dry bones. Hello? All right, do try to call us again. 0956-200-490. Our portion of scripture this evening is Ezekiel 37, the story of the dry bones. How have you led someone to Christ? All right, let me take this call. We have Apostle Ellison Kaumba. Apostle, good evening, and very glad to have you with us, even on Thursday.
2: Thank you so very much. Good evening, Apostle.
0: Amen. Amen. You know, some days I forget that the Nightlight family has put a lot of titles on me. There's too many.
2: No, but the apostle one is the real one.
0: The apostle one is the real one.
2: That is the real one. You are the apostle.
0: Amen. We bless the Lord.
2: You know why I say so?
0: But please tell me, man of God.
2: Okay, why I say so? Because you have much of the control to make sure people first search on themselves. That's how apostles are.
0: Amen.
2: Apostles will make sure people, they search on themselves, they know who they are, and they prove themselves. Mm. That's the work of an apostle. That's why they sound a bit of somehow like they are not very much genius when it comes to encourage somebody. They are very straightforward.
0: Yes.
2: Yeah, you remember John the Baptist?
0: Yes.
2: The Pauls and whatever. Who has bewitched you, you Galatians?
0: I always laugh at that scripture, Apostle. I always ask myself, what was wrong with Paul speaking to the church like that?
2: Yeah, because, you know, sometimes I always feel okay when you are telling people, those who like condemning the church of nowadays, but you are the church, not of yourself.
0: Yes, yes,
2: that's
0: yes.
2: That's why I always encourage people to say, you don't say Christians of nowadays. If others are not standing strong, come out and stand strong and prove yourself.
0: Amen.
2: Read the word.
0: Amen.
2: And do according to the word. Not too much of giving examples on others.
0: Yes.
2: I like that one. That's apostolic grace.
0: No, we bless God. We bless God, Apostle. We bless God.
2: Thank you so very much, and greetings to all the Nightlight family. When we come to, according to the way that you are encouraging concerning Ezekiel.
0: Yes, sir.
2: You know, there is one thing that I understand. People like Ezekiel, the Daniels, and all these other powerful men of God.
0: Yes, sir.
2: The difference between them and us is because they knew their God well. Yeah, because us nowadays, most of us, we don't know God well. Some of us, we know God through what other people are doing, through just gathering together. But on your own, we don't know how powerful, how great God is. And the only problem this that devil has manipulated our minds, that we easily forget.
0: Yeah.
2: You know, people, they always want to celebrate God if only he does what is according to the desires of their heart.
0: Mm.
2: But we are forgetting that one day he had to bless us. There is one thing that is always encouraging me into my condition.
0: Mm.
2: You know, despite having a condition which I have, people are coming. They know me as a deliverance minister. But now somebody comes. I pray. And I'm not praying like looking at myself, my condition, but I'm praying and believing the God. Even if I'm not, I can't see with my sight is not open, but I'm believing God is there, and I pray and somebody get healed. And then I remain back, and then I say, okay, I think God is there.
0: Mm.
2: And then the other person who comes, I don't doubt when praying for them, because I know he did it last time.
0: Amen.
2: And is going to do it.
0: Mm.
2: And I still believe it, even when my life is going to do it
0: Amen.
2: Again.
0: Amen.
2: That's why I'm standing so strong.
0: Mm.
2: So I like that one with the Ezekiel.
0: Mm.
2: He was hearing from God.
0: Yes, sir.
2: And he believed in God. Because those words and that condition, dry bones and whatever, if he had no greater faith, he was not going to finish up the whole program.
0: Yeah.
2: But he stood strong. Let us believe in God. And those are the men that we need to be like those men, knowing our God well.
0: Yeah.
2: And believing him well. Just as you said, the valley is not a place of where you have, it's like tea and bread. No. I always tell people, Christianity is not tea, bread.
0: Yeah.
2: Especially in Africa.
0: Mm. we love tea. Just, we love our tea.
2: I tell you, especially in Africa, because maybe in America you can cast out a demon when you are even taking coffee, because maybe those demons there are learned. But our African demons, you need to be there.
0: Yeah.
2: You tell them, get out, and they ask you, what are you talking about? So we need to stand so strong.
0: Amen.
2: So that's my encouragement tonight. I like Ezekiel. Those were men.
0: Amen.
2: And we need men like them. We need to be like them.
0: Not
2: that we need men, but I always think I'm also supposed to be among those.
0: Amen.
2: And if we can be the 10 or 5 of us, like the Ezekiel, then I'm sure one day the devil will repent.
0: Amen. Pastor, thank you so much for coming through. God bless you.
2: Good night. Good night to everyone. Greetings.
0: Amen. Apostle Ellison Kamba. You know, I love something. I love something about Apostle, because, you know, he begins by teaching us on the apostolic and what it is. Then he gets into, sharing his testimony, but also encouraging us in the word around, you know, the man whom we are reading about this evening. Ezekiel. We are reading Ezekiel 37, the dry bones coming back to life. What is your takeaway? What wisdom or lessons come to you when you reflect on this story? All right. Okay. Daniel Jiloa Katongo, thank you very much for coming through. And I believe this message is... obviously, it's for Apostle Edison Kamba. It says, please, the servant of the Most High, do not lose hope, because we put trust in God and can't look backwards. We know the hand of the Lord. Indeed, we do. We are officially crossing over to the third and final hour of the program, where we are stepping onto the prayer altar. Do stay right here on Radio Christian Voice. This is Nightlight, helping you fall in love with God's word even more.
3: Do you sometimes feel like everything is meaningless? 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
3: 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But where do you even begin to have a relationship with a God you can't see?
4: 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You find him in nature. That's his creation. You find him in his word contained in the Bible. And you find him through Jesus Christ, his son, that he sent to die for us. You know, God loves you so much and is ready to reveal himself to you if you let him in. I'm actually glad that you've asked this question.
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2: What a delight it is that we belong to a nation such as ours, Zambia, a nation where peace has prevailed and continues to prevail. We have a responsibility to preserve that and indeed to honor God, whom we have declared that He is supreme over our nation. A nation where the many, many tribes that are there, we are to be united and to be able to look beyond that and say, we are not just members of a particular tribe, but we belong to a nation. A nation that has been blessed by the Almighty God. This is Bishop George Mbolo, and I'm so glad that I'm not just a citizen of my country, I am Zambian.

0: In the stillness of the night, when the world rests, we rise.
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0: 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As the clock strikes 12, we come together, united in faith, standing in the gap for our nation, our families, and ourselves. 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Let us be the light that pierces through the darkness, the voice that echoes in the silence. Tune in tonight and be part of the prayers. Be

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1: Being bold is actually beyond pressing shift keys. It's beyond shaving machines. It's beyond reversing a cancerous disease. Being bold is coming to the understanding that the harvest is more than plenty, but those willing to put in the work are few. Turn quickly to the book of Matthew, past 28 chapters and come to verses 19 and realize the mandate is to look at the world and all its nations and say to ourselves, therefore, I'll go too. I'll go and love my neighbor enough to want to see them in heaven. I'll go and be compassionate enough to share the gospel with no fear end. I'll remember that persecution must be for his name's sake, because I'm grafted in. To God, we kids are namesakes. The practicality requires me to step into faith. Convos to point to the true source in the Bible to pronounce the gospel. I share my testimony to shame the past and the accusers thereof. I share the message of his goodness, and it is to church I invite ya. I step into prayer and offering daily support to the brethren, being a good example of righteous standing to all my sisters, and then realize that it's time we disciples went out to disciple others, to disciple the world into getting to know the God of the Bible. So go ye into the world and share his word boldly. The call is to engage culture for his glory.
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1: And we are back. The third and final hour of Nightlight. 7 minutes gone. It's 23:07, the 27th of August, 2026. My name is Praise Mashelipa, and my goodness me, we are here helping one another fall in love with God's word even more. Let me take in this call, see who we have on the line with us this evening. You are through to Nightlight. Your name and where you're calling us from. 0956 200 490. That is 0956 200 490. That is the number you are reaching me on this evening. What can we learn from Ezekiel's story? Right, the prophet Ezekiel, whom in just verses 1, he is led into the valley, and in this valley are dry bones. And the Lord asks him, can these dry bones come back to life? Are there situations in our personal life or a personal walk with the Lord that are dry bones? Or maybe it is family members. We have family members that are dry bones. Or it could be situations that we are facing or dealing with. What are these dry bones in your life? And what has the Lord said about them? Are you blowing breath into these dry bones? I love the thoughts that have been shared on what this dry bone is. Apostle Ellison, Evangelist Godfrey has also, you know, touched on this conversation. We are in this final hour where we are stepping onto the prayer altar and we pray for one another. And as we are having this, I'm just reminded also sometimes how we pray for people. And sometimes it seems like nothing has happened, as if nothing has changed or shifted in their life. Praise the Lord. But then it is the Lord who works. He works to bring his word to pass. Like, let's just read this one more time, especially the last part, the last three verses of Ezekiel 37. I love what the word of God is saying, because there is a reassurance to Ezekiel that the Lord has stood. Here's what the word of God is saying. Then verses 13. All right, let's start it from 12. Therefore prophesy and say to them, thus says the Lord God, behold, all my people, I will open your graves and cause you to come up from your graves and bring you into the land of Israel. Then you shall know that I am the Lord. When I have opened your graves, all my people, and brought you up from your graves. It's very interesting. God is not just opening up the graves. He is bringing his people out of the graves. And what is Ezekiel's role in all of this? Ezekiel's role is one, obedience to God's voice, obedience to the instructions that God has given him. God tells him, prophesy. And when you read verse 7, it says, so I prophesied as I was commanded. When we are trying to encourage someone, are we encouraging them as we are being led by the Spirit of God, as we are being led by the Word of God, or we are just merely encouraging them because we must encourage one another as believers? There has to be the power of God accompanying your encouragement. Otherwise, it's just another piece of advice that you've given to someone. Praise the Lord. Verses 12, it says, therefore prophesy and say to them. Another instruction that God gives Ezekiel, it's all about speaking. Say what I've told you to say. I've given you words. Now speak them to these people. Say them to these people. Then you shall know that I am the Lord when I have opened your graves. Listen to verses 14. This is my favorite. This last verse is my favorite. The Bible is saying, I will put my spirit in you and you shall live, and I will place you in your own land. Then you shall know that I, the Lord, have spoken it and performed it. The last part. God always proves his word. You will see that the Lord has spoken it and the Lord has performed it. This evening, as we are going or stepping to the prayer altar, maybe you could be in some kind of a grave, whatever it looks like. Or it is the church. You keep trying to evangelize. And the more you are evangelizing, it's like nothing is being done. So you step out on a Saturday, you invite people to church, and the evangelism looks successful. You are hoping and anticipating that Sunday people will come, or Saturday people will come, and then they still don't show up. And then you try again, and then nothing is happening. Listen to the word of God. Prophesy and say to them, thus says the Lord, behold, O my people, I will open your graves and cause you to come up from your graves. Sometimes, in fact, without Christ, people are dead. So remember, in the first hour, we had our devotion from John 15. We were differentiating between a season of pruning and a season of spiritual warfare. For some people, they are past the season of pruning. They have died in their ways. They have died in their sinful thoughts. It will take you and me to be deliberately intentional in speaking the word of God. I love speaking to Apostle Elison Kaumba, because every time he calls us, he gives us an encouragement. This is a man, maybe you're listening to Nightlight for the very first time. This is a man that, like you were saying, he's in the deliverance ministry. So, tell me how somebody who's in the deliverance ministry will have a challenge with their sight. But look at this. Apostle Elison Kaumba has not been discouraged by his situation. We were speaking to my grandmother, Grandma Florence, another woman that, you know, later with age, she loses her sight. But each time you speak to Grandma Florence, she's going to tell you, oh, you know what? I shared the word of God with this and this person. These people came to see me and I ended up sharing the word of God. You speak to Grandma Florence, she'll say, you know what? For a while or for a long time, I allowed my condition to keep me grounded. Now I'm stepping out. I must continue speaking the word of God. What about you? That is okay. You have no disability in any way. What is stopping you from speaking the word of God? This evening, we are praying. Maybe your life is in a grave, just like the last three verses are saying. Look, you're going to stand this evening. And, you know, it's good to reach out to people for prayer. But sometimes I've come to realize that some things in our lives don't shift until you are angry enough. Yes, until you get very angry enough and say, you know what, enough is enough. Right? It has to get to that point. It has to get to that level where you're saying, look, I've prayed for this person to come to meet the Lord, and the enemy seems to grab them tight. This evening, stand and declare, because you won't be speaking your own words. You'll be speaking God's word, just like he says the last part. Then you shall know that I, the Lord, have spoken it and performed it. Let God be God over your life this evening. In this third hour, you are praying and you're saying that, Lord, may you be God over my life. In every area of my life that I've made you small, even without realizing. In every area of my life where there is unbelief, Lord, arise and be God over my life this evening. You are asking the Lord, Father, in any aspect of my life, that my life is in a grave. Listen, your life must be free. You must be free so that you stand to testify, because it is your testimony that wins a soul to the Lord. It is your testimony of how God has brought you out of this valley. He has put, you know, flesh on you again. You were in the valley, you were dry bone. But this testimony of how the Lord has put you up together, of how the Lord has restored you, encourages another person a great deal, because they're saying, if God can do it for him, if God can do it for her, what about me? What stops the Lord from doing the same thing for me? And you find someone's faith is strengthened. Sometimes what some people need is not even their strength to be renewed, to be strengthened. They need their faith to be renewed. They need their hope to be restored. Some people have not given their life to Christ yet, not because they don't believe in Jesus, not because they don't believe there is a God, but because you have not showed them or given them a reason why they should serve God. And so this evening, you're asking the Lord to release you, not for the so-called blessings that we are always praying about, but you're asking the Lord to release you from shackles, from bondages, from addictions, from brokenness, from trauma, whatever it is. This evening, you're telling the Lord, Lord, this, you are, release me for you. I don't know if that makes sense, but you're telling the Lord, Lord, pull me out of every grave. Pull my life out of every grave. Pull me out for your sake. Psalm 23 is another scripture we are praying with. The Bible says that he restores my soul, not for anyone else, not even for me, but he does it for his name's sake. So this evening we stand and declare, according to Isaiah 37, Ezekiel was taught to speak, even you this evening. The word of God is alive and active. It hasn't changed because it was 8,000 or 800 years ago when this is written. It hasn't changed. In that time, 8,000 years ago, 800 years ago, there is Ezekiel in the picture. In 2026, because Hebrews says that the word of God is alive and active, there is Ellison Kaumba in the equation. There is Godfrey Mutale in the equation, right? In 2026, the word of God has not changed. The word of God has not changed. Praise the Lord. So this evening you're saying, Lord, for your name's sake, for the sake of your kingdom, Lord, release me, restore me. Pull me out of every grave. Pull me out of every grave. Tell the Lord how you desire to speak his word, that lives are restored. I know you're believing God for healing. You're believing God for so many things. But just for a brief moment, put your needs on a shelf a little bit. Let God work on your heart. Let God work on you. Let him restore you. Praise the Lord. We are wrapping up the program because we want to give room to prayer. If you had such a busy day, you didn't have time to step aside and pray. Listen. This is an opportunity for you to talk to the Father. We've heard a lot of testimonies through these prayers in the third hour. And it is you praying. It is you getting to that point and saying, you know what? Enough is enough. Enough is enough. I must encounter God this evening. I must encounter God tonight. Praise the Lord. You must walk in what God has intended for you. You must flow in what God has purposed for you. Stand and reject things that do not look like they are God's things. Because, you know, also

0: voice. Let's pray together and let's get into the word of God together. Listen, let me speak to let's have Apostle Ellison Kaumba as we wrap up. Apostle, we are having you again, and we are closing up as we get to the prayer altar.
1: Exactly. Thank you so very much. I just need to encourage concerning prayer.
0: Yes, sir.
1: Just a few words. Yeah. Mm. You know, I've come to learn that prayers also, we need to take it so seriously.
0: Yes, sir.
1: If I remember, Jesus with his disciples are in Gethsemane.
0: Mm.
1: He left them, pray here, and he went somewhere.
0: Mm.
1: Where the Bible says he prayed and his what? The sweat changing to blood.
0: Yeah.
1: And when he came back, he found that these guys were asleep.
0: Mm.
1: And then there's one word that always encourages me, the period of prayer. He said, you people, you've not even prayed with me for an hour.
0: Yeah.
1: So I am encouraging, you know, Christians, we have a tendency where somebody could just pray 2 minutes, 3 minutes, you know, God, he can hear, whatever.
0: Mm.
1: Yes, but the kingdom of God suffers violence.
0: Yeah.
1: And there are some demons that you need to pray at least earnestly.
0: Mm.
1: So now I've come to understand, just having that learning from what Jesus taught the disciples.
0: Yeah, yeah, yeah.
1: I've come to understand to say, I think maybe your prayers starts when you do an hour and above.
0: It gets to that point.
1: What he said, yeah, you just failed to pray with me for an hour and above. So I'm encouraging by so doing, that is where we can take ourselves coming out of yourself and then you connect with the Spirit because of a bit of resistance into prayer. Mm. That was my encouragement as we're entering into prayer.
0: Amen.
1: Let us stand strong and do it so earnestly. Thank you so very much.
0: Apostle, thank you so much. Very profound and timely word from Apostle Ellison Kaumba there. And indeed, we bless the name of the Lord. We exhort him. And just like I was saying, the third hour, we've received so many testimonies of what God has done in people's lives. People say, you know what, we prayed together. And then this is what the Lord did. Vanessa from Ndola, thank you for joining us this evening. Petronella, you're saying as we're about to pray, kindly remember me, I had a muscle contraction on my right leg as I was about to go for my heart review. So we have our sister Petronella. I love Petronella. She's always with us, always encouraging us. So this evening, as we are stepping on the prayer altar, we are breathing life. Praise the Lord. We are breathing life into Petronella. We are standing on God's word. Psalm 23, he restores my soul for his name's sake. Not for even me, but for his name's sake. So as we are standing on the prayer altar, we lay Petronella on God's altar this evening. May she receive instant healing in the mighty name of Jesus. Brenda Muhango also says, hello, good evening. I have learned to trust and have faith in God because he is my refuge. And the same scripture, Ezekiel 37, 1 to 14, has helped me to encourage two friends of mine. And I pray they will never lose hope in God. And may God bless you, man of God. I kindly ask you pray for me to have obedience to God. Brenda Muhango, we thank you for that. Ezekiel was a true leader that was responsible to take up God's vision. And you, this message goes on to say, God uses people that are obedient, dry, and hungry for the word. People that destroy their past, people that position themselves with the Holy Spirit. Divine alignment there, divine alignment. Thank you very much, child of God, for getting in touch and sharing that word of God with us. Maggie Ashula, thank you so very much for getting in touch. You're going to say, may the Almighty God bless you. What else do we have to say after this except us lifting our voices in prayer? Oof, lift up your voice and just praise the Lord wherever you are. Speak to him. Let there be life in every dry bone. Here is what the Adonai are saying. Adonai gospel singers, they're leading us in worship. They say, Kafwa Wandi, my helper. Come on, somebody. God bless you as you pray this evening.

0: 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This is Jesse Priestley. 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

0: Jesus. Thank you, Jesus. Receive all the praise. Receive all the glory. Receive all the honor. In Jesus' name, oh, we thank you, Lord. We thank you, Lord.
1: Think about the last time you told someone about Jesus. Was it an awkward moment? Did you see breakthrough? However way it went when you shared the gospel, we want to hear it. We'd love to know about your journey in sharing Jesus boldly. 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

0: Hey, I just sent you something.
1: Oh my God, another meme?
0: Nope, better. I sent you a devotion that really spoke to me today. I found it very encouraging and challenging.
1: Thanks, bro. Very thoughtful view. I will check it out.
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0: Being bold is actually beyond pressing shift keys. It's beyond shaving machines. It's beyond reversing a cancerous disease. Being bold is coming to the understanding that the harvest is more than plenty, but those willing to put in the work are few. Turn quickly to the book of Matthew, past 28 chapters and come to verses 19 and realize the mandate is to look at the world and all its nations and say to ourselves, therefore, I'll go too. I'll go and love my neighbor enough to want to see them in heaven. I'll go and be compassionate enough to share the gospel with no fear end. I'll remember that persecution must be for his name's sake, because I'm grafted in. To God, we kids are namesakes. The practicality requires me to step into faith. Convos to point to the true source in the Bible to pronounce the gospel. I share my testimony to shame the past and the accusers thereof. I share the message of his goodness, and it is to church I invite ya. I step into prayer and offering daily support to the brethren, being a good example of righteous standing to all my sisters, and then realize that it's time we disciples went out to disciple others, to disciple the world into getting to know the God of the Bible. So go ye into the world and share his word boldly. The call is to engage culture for his glory.
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2: 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I declare today that I submit myself as president to the Lordship of Jesus Christ. I likewise submit the government and the entire nation of Zambia to the Lordship of Jesus Christ. I further declare that Zambia is a Christian nation.

0: The Watchman. Welcome to The Watchman, a time of prayer for Zambia. 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
1: Welcome to today's Watchman program. I'm your fellow Watchman, Reverend Joyce Mwanza, who is with you, inviting you to pray with me as we pray for this great nation of Zambia. Yes, we continue praying, lifting this nation before God. Zambia, which is in covenant with God. And today, I want us to pray that God may send His Spirit, may send the power of the Holy Spirit in our lives, that we may be strengthened, that God may fight the battles of this nation, because He promises to do so. And the anchor scripture is coming from the book of 2 Timothy, chapter 1, verse 7. As we speak out the spirit of confusion, the spirit of confusion that brings unrest in someone's mind, in someone's thoughts. The Bible says that God has not given us a spirit of fear, but of power, love, and a sound mind. I repeat, God has not given us the spirit of fear, but of power, love, and a sound mind. So we're going to pray out the spirit of fear that brings confusion, and ask God to grant us power, love, and a sound mind. You know, I was speaking on some forum the other day on power. And I titled my word of encouragement, Instrument of Power. An instrument of power is a physical, you know. Okay, it can be physical, or it can also be a pronunciation that is made. That symbolizes authority, the authority that you use. When they inaugurate a president in our nation, they give them the instrument of power. It's just one instrument of power. What power is this? It's power to rule, power to authorize, power to banish, power to stop things, overall power. And as children of the living God, we've got this instrument of power. And this instrument of power is Jesus on the cross. Jesus on the cross. Because of what He did, He gave us power to tread upon serpents and over scorpions and over all the powers of the enemy. And the Bible says nothing would do us harm. Here the word is saying, for God has not given us a spirit of fear, but of power, love, and of a sound mind. Are you afraid today? Are you disoriented today? Are you troubled today? I've come to remind you that you have the instrument of power to tread upon serpents, scorpions, and over all the powers of the enemy. And the Bible says nothing would do you any harm. Because of that power that God has given you, Satan has got no right over you, no right over your children, no right over your business, no right over anything that you do. And that's what we're going to claim today as we expel the spirit of fear. Before we pray, you need to know the strategy that Satan has used from time immemorial. John 10:10 says, "A thief comes not but to steal, to kill, and destroy. But I am come that you may have life and have it more abundantly." Yes, that's what God wants you to have. Life abundant. Abundant. Or rather abundance. Because that's what he has designed you to have. But you cannot have that life in abundance if you don't exercise or use the instrument of power that God has given you. Even the power that is drawn from the cross. I want us to pray and expel every spirit of confusion and ask God to grant us power, love, and a sound mind. Other version says self-control. Let us pray. Father, we come to you, O God, as a people that are called by your name. We humble ourselves, acknowledging that you are Lord over our lives. Acknowledging that you are the sovereign God, and besides you, there's no other God. Yes, Father, we come to you, O God, this hour, in the name of Jesus Christ, the name that is above every other name. We come to you, O God, confessing our sins, humbling ourselves, confessing our sins, O God, every sin that we have done, known and unknown. And we ask that the blood of Jesus washes and cleanses us from every sin, from every unrighteousness in the mighty name of Jesus Christ. And we pray that the blood of Jesus that speaks better than the blood of Abel may speak on our behalf. The blood which speaks better things may speak mercy on us, may speak forgiveness on us in the mighty name of Jesus Christ. Almighty God, we thank you, O Lord, for your word that tells us that indeed you've not given us a spirit of fear, but of power, of love, and of a sound mind. Yes, Almighty God, the enemy, O God, has intimidated us. He has brought the spirit of confusion in our lives, in our activities, in what we do, Jehovah God. But today, we take up our position and take, O God, the instrument of power that you've given us, O God, even the cross of Calvary, where we draw strength from, O God, because of what you did on the cross of Calvary. Yes, Almighty Father, you said it is finished. It is finished. It is finished. And all power was given to you. And the same power you've given us, O Lord, to tread upon serpents and scorpions and over all the powers of the enemy. And nothing will do us harm. Almighty God, we pray in the name of Jesus Christ, coming against every spirit of intimidation, every spirit of fear that the enemy, Almighty Father, may want to bring in our lives. But we pulled upon us, Almighty Father, even power that we draw from the cross of Calvary, even love that we draw from the cross of Calvary, or self-control that we draw from the cross of Calvary. Thank you for the finished work of the cross in the mighty name of Jesus. Your finished work, O God, that makes us whole. Your finished work, O God, that makes us upright. Your finished work, O God, on the cross. Yes, that causes us causes us, oh God, to stand and to stand firm in your word. In the mighty name of Jesus, Father, we ask you, oh Lord, by the power of your name, yes, in Jesus' mighty name, that you may come through, oh Lord, in our nation of Zambia, that you may come through, oh God, and fight the battle of Zambia. In the name of Jesus, in the name of Jesus, this is your nation. You are covenanted in this nation, and we have seen, Almighty Father, in your word, oh God, how you fought for your people, oh God. You are able to fight for us, oh God, fighting the enemy, oh God, that has traumatized us, oh God, fighting the enemy, oh God, that has intimidated us, oh Father. In the name of Jesus, thank you for your word that says the weapons of our warfare are not carnal, but they are mighty through God to the pulling down of strongholds. Yes, Almighty Father, we do not fight against flesh and blood, but against principalities and powers and rulers of darkness, in the name of Jesus. And these are the ones that we address even now. Loose your hold, Satan, from the Zambians. Loose your hold from our country, in the name of Jesus Christ. Every principality, every power, every ruler of darkness that has been stationed in this nation, yes, you spirit of fear, out of the lives of people, out of the hearts of people, in the name of Jesus, in the mighty name of Jesus. Oh God, grant us love. Oh Lord, grant us self-control, oh God. Give us a sound mind, oh God, that we may rest on you, oh God, in the mighty name of Jesus. Oh, we cry, Abba Father. Abba Father, our daddy. Abba Father, our daddy. We cry out to you, oh God, in the name of Jesus Christ. We know that Jehovah God, your eyes are on us, oh God, because your word assures us that your eyes look upon the earth. Yes, they behold the good and the evil. Yes, you behold the good that goes on in our country. You behold the evil that goes on in our country. And Jehovah God, we thank you, mighty Father, even for the judgment that you've given, oh God, upon wickedness, oh God, upon evildoers, oh God, but on the righteous, oh God, you preserve, oh God, you make them flourish, oh God. Oh Lord God Almighty, the battle, oh God, that we have is not ours, but it is yours, oh God. It is spiritual, oh God. This is why we call upon you, oh God, that you may, Almighty Father, fight the battle of Zambia in the name of Jesus. And we speak to the spirit of fear. The Lord rebuke you, Satan. The Lord rebuke you, Satan, out of our lives, out of our families, out of this nation of Zambia, in the name of Jesus Christ, in the mighty name of Jesus Christ. Oh, grant us, oh God, the boldness, oh God, the boldness, Almighty Father, to fight the enemy, oh God, that fights us, oh God, in Jesus' mighty name. And we put on, Almighty Father, the whole armor of God, that we may be able, oh God, yes, to stand against the wiles of the devil that he has unleashed, Almighty Father. We refuse to be culprits, oh God, in the name of Jesus. Yes, we carry the shield of faith, oh God, in the name of Jesus. Faith to believe, faith to trust in you, faith, Almighty God, from you, oh God, in Jesus' mighty name. Oh Lord, I thank you that your word, Almighty Father, has clearly put it that even when we have faith as little as a mustard seed, it can move mountains. Our Lord and our God, I pray, oh God, that cause faith to arise in your church, faith to arise in your children, oh God, faith to arise, oh God, in all that are called by you, oh God, in Jesus' name, all those called by your name. Oh, grant us, Jehovah God, faith to believe in the mighty name of Jesus, that we may arise against, oh God, the wiles of the devil that bring fear, that bring intimidation, that bring all sorts of evil, in the mighty name of Jesus Christ. Oh, save us, we pray, in the name of Jesus. Save us, we pray, in the name of Jesus. Mighty God, you who died on the cross of Calvary, Jesus, you said it is finished. You said it is finished. Yes, you did not end there, but you gave us the power. You gave us the authority, O God, to tread upon serpents and scorpions and over all the powers of the enemy. Lord, you have assured us that nothing will do us harm. In the name of Jesus, oh, we run into you for safety. Yes, the name of the Lord, which is a strong tower, the righteous run into it, and they are safe. They are safe. Yes, Jehovah, we run into you, and we are safe. We are assured of safety. In the name of Jesus, in the name of Jesus, oh, Abba Father, grant us love, mighty Father. Grant us a sound mind, mighty Father. Oh, that whatsoever things are good, whatsoever things are right, whatever things are of praise, and all those things, that, Lord, we may concentrate on those very things. I pray that, Jehovah God, as we have, oh God, a self-introspection, that, Jehovah God, we may acknowledge, oh God, our faults. We may acknowledge, oh God, our shortcomings, in that we have not acknowledged you, oh God, in that we have not, Almighty Father, yielded to the instructions of your word, instructions of the law. Have mercy on us, we pray, in the mighty name of Jesus. Have mercy, Jesus. My God, you have promised us. You have said, I'll never leave you nor forsake you. I have carved you on the palm of my hand. Your walls are ever before me. Yes, Almighty Father, you are with us always. You have promised us, oh God, that you'll be with us in the waters, in the mountains, in the valleys, oh God. Wherever we are, oh God, you are there, oh God. This is why we call upon your name. We call upon your presence, oh God, to be with us, oh God, in whatever thing we're going through. In the mighty name of Jesus Christ. Oh, the name of the Lord is a strong tower. The righteous run into it, and they are safe. We run into you, oh God, in the name of Jesus Christ. Yes, instead of the spirit of fear, you give us, Almighty Father, the spirit of power, of love, and of a sound mind, in the name of Jesus Christ. Yes, oh God, cause us, Almighty Father, to know you, oh God, and the power of your resurrection, and the fellowship of your suffering, in the mighty name of Jesus Christ. Help us to look up to you, the author and the finisher of our faith. You who started a good work in us, you bring it to accomplishment, oh God, in the mighty name of Jesus Christ. We refuse to fear. We refuse to fear, because we know that fear is of the devil. Fear is of the devil. And we pray that grant us, oh God, the boldness coming, oh Lord, from you, the Lion of the tribe of Judah, in the name of Jesus Christ, that we may realize the authority, the power that we have in your name, in the name of Jesus Christ, in the mighty name of Jesus Christ. Let your church arise. Let your church arise in faith, oh God, and proclaim your name and proclaim your power, in the mighty name of Jesus Christ. Oh, we give you praise. We give you the honor, our God. We give you, oh God, the adoration, the sovereign God, the mighty God, the King of kings and the Lord of lords, the one who was, who is, and who is to come, the Lord who never changes, the same yesterday, today, and forevermore. You are the Lord that we worship. You are the Lord that we praise. You are the Lord that we look up to, in the mighty name of Jesus. How excellent is your name in all the earth. Your name is excellent. Your name is powerful. Your name is glorious. Hallelujah. We give you the honor. We give you the praise, our God. We lift up the banner of praise, and we lift up the banner of victory, because Jesus, you have won. You have won the battle of Calvary. You have won the battle of Calvary. You have won the battle of Calvary. Yes, victory belongs to us. Victory belongs to anybody that believes in you, oh God. And Father, we come to you thanking you, oh Lord, for the strength that you've given us, for the power that you've given us, oh, for the love that you've given us. Oh, Lord, no one can do this except you alone, oh God. And we honor your name and praise you, oh Lord, in the mighty name of Jesus Christ. We thank you and we bless you. In Jesus' mighty name we pray. Amen and amen. Thank you so much. Fear not, the Bible says. Fear not. I don't know how many times God has said in his word that fear not. Remember that God has not given you the spirit of fear, but he's given you power, love, and a sound mind. Every confusion of mind is